0: check it out, y'all.
1: Goal! And they've scored!
0: All right, that was pretty good.
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0: Eagles of Nigeria. He's been there. He's done that. Manwe Sabi at some point played in the Premier League. Premier League starts tomorrow. Starts tomorrow. The holidays are over. Before you know it, action don't start again. Manwe Sabi, good morning.
1: Ah, yes, Anthony Becker, Deremo, I hail you, I greet you. I say good morning to you, Anthony Becker, Deremo, sport fans. I dey hail you on this beautiful Thursday morning. I say on a good morning. Anthony, I don't feel, it's short, eh? I don't dey wait. I don't overweight. I don't feel weight again. This Premier League, Thursday, they start tomorrow. Now, my body, they sweet me. I have already sweet me, Anthony, because I want to see what in few clubs, some few clubs we offer. It seems like, I don't go lie for you, it seems like Aston Villa. I want to see what they go offer this new season. This night team, when I did pick, say they go do really well. Come this new season.
2: Key players of Aston Villa have left. First team players, though, some have left and some are leaving.
1: I know, but the team still strong. They still get team, if you ask me. They still get team. They get good team because you know Emery too know how to. How to buy some young good Spanish players as well into a team. So for me, I think I just want to see what team, Emery will do with Aston Villa this new season.
0: One man joins as well, Adeniyi Adebanjo Ogunseye. I'm not sure you agree with Manwe Sabi in terms of Aston Villa. Key players have left or are leaving. First team players, who?
3: Yeah, and we saw him last season. He came close to. Perhaps some might say competing for title.
0: There was a small flash.
3: There was a dip in their form one that also saw them drop. But they won the Europa League as consolation for maybe the consistency, the small consistency they enjoyed last season. But I think that the new season will be about new managers and maybe returning managers. Liverpool have a new manager in the dugout. Chelsea have a new manager in the dugout. Coventry City back in the Premier League, and they have a former Premier League manager, a former Chelsea, former Everton manager in Frank Lampard. Newcastle United have a new manager as well. So I think the race now is to try and take down Mikel Arteta in the Premier League. It's about who, maybe even you mentioned Michael Carrick as well in that mix. It's about who has the means or who is capable of this managers to take that Mikel Arteta, because otherwise this is a title that I think Arsenal will most definitely secure even before three matches before the end of the season. Yes, because of the strength of the squad, but also of the consistency they've shown over the past couple of seasons. And it's for me, I think that it's a race, a dog race or a rat race, and everybody is behind Arsenal. You must try come out and prove that you deserve to be here. If the clubs can't, if none of these clubs, the big ones, and I mentioned the Chelsea's, the even Tottenham Hotspur, if they can't do it, then maybe we'll see an era where Arsenal will go on to dominate for a long time.
0: 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It's the Big Sports Breakfast Show. Morgan Rogers, first team player, left Aston Villa. Yuri Tielemans, first team player, left Aston Villa. Lucas Digne, first team player, left Aston Villa. And they're saying Ezri Konsa and Aston Villa have agreed a fee.

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22: 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On Sunday the 23rd of August, join Barry Swain. Two big Premier League games on match day one. Brighton and Hove Albion against the Europa League winners Aston Villa. And can Manchester City put pressure on Arsenal in the title race? They commence their new season against Bournemouth. Angers against Lille and PSV Eindhoven against Groningen are also on the menu. It should be an exciting first show of the new season. Join us this Sunday from 2 o'clock.
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0: 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Apologies. And there was a disruption in the studio, so we had to check one or two. We were talking about Aston Villa. While we were talking about Aston Villa and the new season in Nigeria, we are also warming up for the new season. Only last night in Jos, the MPFL Super 6 started. So, man, I was talking about Aston Villa, Youri Tielemans. You know, he's joined Chelsea.
1: Yeah.
0: Sorry, Youri Tielemans joined Man U. Morgan Rogers joined Chelsea. Lucas Digne joined PSG. And Enzri Konza is about to join Arsenal. That alone, four first-team players have left the club. How they go cope?
1: But even
0: or are leaving the club?
1: Even at that, Anthony, we watch Aston Villa play UEFA Super Cup, Anthony.
0: And that one you judge them.
1: Yes, we watch them play. We see how they perform. Even at that, we watch them play. We watch Aston Villa play against PSG for UEFA Super Cup. We see how they played, Anthony. We see how they played. That one, what did that one tell us? He let us understand, say, yes, Unai Emery no work. He no work. You see how they played against PSG for UEFA Super Cup. So for me, I think they still get team. They still get team. See, not be for your best players to leave. That be the issue. That be the main thing. The thing we say, when your best players leave, know how to get good players to come in and replace them as well. Now we think Unai Emery do with that. So for me, I think Aston Villa are one of the teams to watch for Premier League this new season, Anthony. Yes, Aston Villa are one of the Premier League team to watch this season. Most waiting they feel offered because I know they're a good coach, and a very, very good coach. You never can tell. They might do better than last season. You never can tell. But me, I still believe in Unai Emery. So I just won't see. I won't see waiting there or how they will take perform this new season. Mm-hmm. A good team there. He's a good coach and he has a good team. And for me, see that 17-year-old, what's his name again? I forget him. See how big that boy, that young man did. Mm-hmm. And Anthony. Mm-hmm. See how they chance people for front there. See how big he is. 17. I don't know, but at 17,
0: not flashing, man.
1: We go see when season starts.
0: Not flashing.
1: League will start tomorrow now. Premier League will start tomorrow, so we'll go see.
0: 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Let's give you results from the Super Six. Rivers United started on a losing note. They were beaten by Plats United 1-0. And of course, Mighty Jets of Jos, home side. They did play them for Jos. Another home side, Plats United. And of course, Mighty Jets. Mighty Jets beat El Kanami Warriors by 1-0. Action will continue today. Katsina United take on El Kanami. And, of course, the champions of the NPFL, Rangers International, take on Rivers United. But, Mawe Sabi, why are they playing every day?
1: I don't know. Because
0: they're not if you give them 2 days to recover. And so, what they do to
1: I don't just understand. Because that's no good for the players. Normally, no good for the players. That means they invite injuries. Not the meaning of that, because when you play,
0: you're playing every
1: you
0: day.
1: You play a game today, the next day you play a game again. Come on, come on.
0: Every day
1: for me, you get as a B. But at the same time, I think now they use them as a form of preseason. You know,
0: preseason means they play match every day.
1: Yeah, because the same players we go play today, nobody then go play tomorrow. I think now what they do be that the first team we go play today, first 11 we go play to your first 11, and then maybe they go budget like they will just say okay, they will make two or three changes. Like 14 players we go play that game today, nobody then go play the next game tomorrow. So the next game, another players to go play. Those ones go rest.
0: They go play. To get their rest. They go play.
1: I think
0: Wednesday, Thursday, no. Friday. What kind of arrangement is that?
1: We see them happen even for preseason for big clubs like Chelsea. We see them. We see them play
0: every
1: today.
0: Day.
1: Yes, we see Chelsea
0: for
1: play.
0: 5 days.
1: I see Chelsea preseason game. They play in the morning, then play again in the evening.
0: But that's one day, Abi.
1: Yes.
0: But you play for 5 days stretch.
1: Not that one. But I don't see Chelsea to play a game today.
0: Chelsea play team A and then play team B. Not the same set of players.
1: Yeah, exactly. That's what I'm saying. But stay straight for 5 days. No, that one no good. Let me say you invite injuries. Now injuries you invite. That's the truth.
0: 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Those are the numbers. The numbers to call this morning. Action One Star to Sports Radio. 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We're taking your calls and your contributions this morning. It's a big sports breakfast show. Juicy and spicy. Hello.
2: Hello. Good morning, Anthony.
0: Good morning to you.
2: Good morning, Mawe Sabi.
1: I greet you. Good morning.
2: It's Big OG in the studio. Today I greet you.
0: Yes, we greet you too.
2: All right. I just wanted to comment that Aston Villa, we can't use just one game to judge this new player. You know, the Premiership is a series. Mm. You'll be playing 38 games. You have the FA Cup. You have the Carabao Cup. Mm. They're also in Europe.
0: Yeah.
2: So I don't see Aston Villa qualifying to Europe this season.
0: Mm.
2: Thank you very much.
0: Okay. It says it might just be difficult for Aston Villa. And indeed, difficult for them in the Premier League and even in Europe. They'll play in the Champions League, courtesy their success in the UEFA Europa League. You know, where you win the competition, you get promoted from that part of town to the UEFA Champions League. Unai Emery, Mr. Europa. Hello. Hello, good morning. 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You got to speak up. It's the Big Sports Breakfast Show right here on 88.9 Brilla. Hello. 090-44889, 090-41889. Those are the numbers to call. Hello.
3: Good morning. Good morning, Tony.
0: Good morning.
3: My husband, I greet you.
1: Morning.
3: My husband, there were some players that stubborn like this.
0: Say your name. Say your name.
3: Oh, sorry, Wilson on the line. See, this morning I had a vex with one of my players, Chelsea player, Del Pedro.
0: Because of Sego collect number 9.
3: That number 9. This guy win number 20, he scored many goals and we were happy with him. Now he can't carry that number 9. We that infamous number 9 where everybody they complain. Me, I know they like all those stubborn players, so you understand? You they win
0: why are you afraid? Why are you afraid?
3: What's the shape number? Where did they from 1 to 11? What is that shape number they do for player? What did they do for player body?
0: Mm.
3: What is even if you win number 20, say if you want to score 100 goals,
0: so,
3: that number 20
0: so
3: will make a famous.
0: This thing when you just be say what's your name? What's your name?
3: Wilson.
0: You just be say sometimes on I like to they jump the gun. That now our hot tackle topic later this morning. We go talk about that. Cost number 9 jersey. So Wilson, you just jumped the gun. So now this thing you don't want to talk since yesterday when he take the number, you all jumped the gun. But we'll go talk about them for hard tackle. More put them for hard tackle floor. Marcus, have you anything for number? Is it not a fear the number?
1: Well, players they like players they get their own number with them.

0: taking Trabakaya Bondo Santa River. That thing that you're doing right now that is refusing you to listen to Sport Radio 88.9 Rila FM is very wrong. Better tune the station now and don't touch the dial. My name is Monk House. I tell you what.
1: Hello, everyone. My name is Nando Chamaka, Super Falcons, and Brighton and Hope Albion goalkeeper.
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10: 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Two big Premier League games on match day one. Brighton and Hove Albion against the Europa League winners Aston Villa. And can Manchester City put pressure on Arsenal in the title race? They commence their new season against Bournemouth. Angers against Lille and PSV Eindhoven against Groningen are also on the menu. It should be an exciting first show of the new season. Join us this Sunday from 2 o'clock.
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16: Hello sports fans, it's time for us to bring you the latest news update. President Bola Ahmed Tinubu has appointed Mr. Abel Olumuyiwa Enitan as the new head of civil service of the Federation, with the appointment taking effect from August 27th, 2026. According to a statement issued by Special Advisor on Information and Strategy, Bayo Ananuga, Enitan, who hails from Osun State and is currently the most senior permanent secretary, succeeds Mrs. Didi Esther Walsing-Jack as she reaches the statutory retirement age of 60. Meanwhile, the Kaduna State Government has expressed readiness to negotiate with the Academic Staff Union of Universities, ASU, Kaduna State University Chapter, to resolve ongoing industrial concerns through constructive dialogue rather than strike action. And speaking at a press briefing at Sir Kashim Ibrahim House in Kaduna, the principal private secretary to the governor, Professor Bello Ayuba, urged ASU, the Kaduna State University chapter, to reconsider its two-week ultimatum regarding the non-implementation of the 2025 federal government ASU agreement, emphasizing that the state government remains committed to working alongside university management and the union to achieve its lasting solution. Also, pandemonium broke out at the River Niger Head Bridge in Onitsha after a policeman allegedly shot a wheelbarrow pusher transporting pharmaceutical products over a 5,000 naira bribe argument, prompting angry traders to block the road in protest and create a massive traffic gridlock while the officer fled. Anambra State Police Commissioner CP Nana Oji Ama visited the scene to calm aggrieved traders and prioritize the victim's recovery, while command spokesperson SP Tochukwu Ikenga stated that the shooting occurred after a suspect resisted arrest. And finally, on the foreign scene, United Nations High Commissioner for Human Rights Volker Turk and the European Union have denounced the new United States sanctions targeting International Criminal Court President George Tomoko Akane and senior trial lawyer Abdullahi Sey. While Turk branded the measures unacceptable calling on international bodies to safeguard targeted court officials and defend the rule of law. The EU reaffirmed its support for the Hague-based tribunal, describing it as a vital pillar in ending global impunity and holding perpetrators of severe international crimes accountable. And with that, we've actually come to the end of the news update right here on your Champions Dial Sports Radio Real FM. Many thanks for listening. 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
32: Yeah, what's up? What's happening? My name is Faz, a.k.a. 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Ladies and gentlemen, they're also calling me the what's up guy, a.k.a. LOB, a.k.a. the one that escaped from Karishika. 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Thank you.
29: Examining issues that affect sports fans in the larger society. This is Outside the Arena. Outside the Arena, when sports fans look at happenings in the larger society. Sports fans, time to know what's going on around us. It's Outside the Arena.

0: Welcome. It's that time when we step outside the sports arena. This is Outside the Arena on Brilla. This is where we talk Nigeria. This is where we talk societal issues. We simply step outside the sports arena. We take your calls and your contributions. Those things that your eyes have seen, you tell us. And if in between you have pictures, you have videos, send them to us on WhatsApp. If this is your first time and then you're wondering what's our WhatsApp number, 090-44889. Remember to give us the context. Leave your name and location. And we do well to tag the authorities as the case may be. Now, this is Outside the Sports Arena. My name is Anthony Beke-Deremo. For the next 20-25 minutes, we'll look at Nigeria. Look at the roads, look at security, the market, schools, transportation, power. Just call us on the numbers, 090-44889, 090-41889. Those are the numbers to call this morning as you join us outside of the sports arena. The phone lines are buzzing already. Hello, good morning.
1: Good morning, Anthony.
0: Good morning to you.
1: Yeah, I'm Jeffrey, calling from Lekki.
0: Please go on.
1: Okay. Eyewitness.
0: Go on.
1: This Chevron drive. Those boys that are staying there, they're not helping life.
0: Okay.
1: You know, see that this morning now, one dispatch rider had an accident there. He died immediately, and those boys come aside. The phone lost. They cannot be able to know where to locate him. People.
0: Okay, they stole the phone of the disease.
1: Yes, they stole the phone of the disease.
0: Wow.
1: Now, okay, the motor now, the bike is there, the dead body has been put in on the motor, they arrest the driver, but those boys and this police officer that are there, they are walking hand to hand. It shouldn't be like that.
0: Wow. Did they maybe check for ID cards or maybe any information?
1: The rider's card was there, but the number of the family was not on the rider's card.
0: No number on the rider's card or anything.
1: They don't put number on the rider's card.
0: Wow.
1: So if in anything, at least from that Chevron drive, those boys that are working there, those police and those traffic warder, be whatsoever, that was staying there, they should want them. They should do the proper job.
0: Okay.
1: Because the thing is getting out of hand.
0: Okay. Thank you very much. It happened this morning, right?
1: Yes, as I'm talking to you, it's not up to 30 minutes.
0: Well, did you see how the accident happened?
1: Actually, I did not watch when the incident happened, but when it happened, the traffic lights make me break down there, and I parked. I looked the whole thing.
0: Was it a commercial vehicle that hit the rider?
1: It's not a commercial vehicle. It's a vehicle that parking truck. It's a truck.
0: Oh, wow.
1: Iron or whatever. But despite the fact, Abuchi with the park dragoris hold the man down.
0: Okay.
1: But those boys, instead of rescuing lives, they went and steal food.
0: Okay. Thank you very much for that eyewitness account. Very tragic, very sad. You see people. Something terrible happens or something tragic happens when some other people are trying to render help or assistance, some other people are trying to steal. It's just unfortunate, you know, the country that we live in now. Hello.
2: Hello,
0: good morning.
2: Good
0: morning, what's your name?
2: Hello.
0: What is your name? Okay. You might have to call us back. There's something wrong with the connection there. I'm not sure you. I don't know what you're working with. But then call us back if you can. 090-44-889. 090-41889. We're outside at the sports arena. In between, we can take your eyewitness accounts and reports. Hello.
1: Good morning. Good morning. My name is Eda.
0: Go on.
1: I am very, very happy for my sister.
0: You say what? Say that again.
1: I said I'm very, very happy for my sister.
0: Okay.
1: For 5 years.
0: What happened?
1: For 5 years.
0: What happened?
1: She bumped him for, if she bumped him, and she told him for the 5 in 1. There I go. For her.
0: Okay, your sister has been looking for a child for the last 5 years.
1: Yeah.
0: And she's recently put to bed.
1: Yeah, she just bumped again yesterday.
0: Wow.
1: Five children.
0: She gave five kids at once. Quintuplet.
1: Yes.
0: Wow, make a ring bell for your sister. Where is she there?
1: She's there this morning.
0: Five. Where the husband? Where your in-law, as in the husband of your sister?
1: She's there with her.
0: I hope say onago town and rapa smallo. Five picking will be. Five picking. Well, five picking will be small thing. Five.
1: Very small thing.
0: How many of them boys? How many of them boys? How many of them girls?
1: Three girls and two boys.
0: Five. Wow.
1: Yeah.
0: Wow. Congratulations to her.
1: She don't cry for this thing.
0: And she can't get five at once. Ah.
1: Five once too. And that's in a miracle for our family and a miracle for our community, because this kind of thing never happened to our community.
0: Where are you from? Where be your community?
1: From Olu.
0: Olu.
1: Yeah,
0: so you're from Imo State.
1: Yeah.
0: Okay. Congratulations again. But when I go tire up our walk the common.
1: This one fast for the power. We will time many things.
0: Anyway.
1: I just there.
0: Yes. Yes. You go there happy at the same time. If you can look and say, you won't be now. Because in today's Nigeria, if you know whole, your side raising one child in a problem, and then raising five babies at the same time, it might be difficult, but the Lord is your strength. God will provide five for Nago, perhaps give her the means to take care of the five children. But congratulations, if you have two na twins, if you get three na triplets, if you get four na quadruplets, this one na quintuplet. Yeah, not be small thing. No. Sports Radio, hello.
3: Hello, Anthony. Good morning. I want to talk because of cost of living for this country.
0: Okay. What's your name?
3: My name is Don Bosco, calling from Aja.
0: Go on.
3: Now, you see, the pure water, you know, there for 15 naira again, now 200 naira. Now, the fuel is beyond the reach of ordinary man. Now, the cost of cement, you can hear say people, they buy 5 bags of cement for 67 naira. I can count it. No common 1,000 naira cannot feed somebody for a meal.
0: Mm.
3: You see, we they stay hungry for this country. People are not looking at that level. So my own is that the cost of living for this country. Let us not look into it.
0: Mm.
3: Thank you.
0: Okay, thank you very much. What you just simply did now was to remind us of the very obvious. It is very hard for the common man. And that's why I must particularly salute that family having a quintuplet. Let's wish them the very, very, best. Cost of living is very hard in Nigeria. People continue to, the system has impoverished many people, made them poorer and made more people poorer. That's just the fact of the matter. We hope that government would respond aggressively, respond purposefully, and better the lives of Nigerians. Hello.
4: Hello.
0: Good morning.
4: Good morning.
0: Good morning.
4: I'm a kid from airport.
0: Good.
4: I want to talk about NEPA.
0: Go on.
4: Okay. But in our house, my mother protects for 5 to 10 meters. And the first four. And they say, this whole money, this whole money has been $700,000 for the house. They can't spend that money on the whole meter. The last one, they don't bring it.
0: Let me get you correctly. You own the property, right? Do you own the property?
4: For my house.
0: So you're saying that you're supposed to have you're supposed to have 5 prepaid meters, but they supplied only 4.
4: Hello. They brought four in.
0: So there's one more that is left.
4: That one.
0: Yes.
4: Now they're going out to bring that one. They're not going to bring them for over how many years now?
0: So what's
4: now
0: the
4: they came back
0: what's the excuse?
4: Now they don't bring it. Have debt on it. But the debt on it, they don't bring them. They say this one thing. I'm reading for 531,000 naira. They come and cut our life. Say we are holding my money. Gold. Need a way to bring to the office. You read. That could make this for the office.
0: So wait, first of all, wait, I want to understand something. So if there were supposed to be five,
4: hello?
0: Listen now, you know they listen. You're just saying hello. If there are supposed to be 5, are you there? If they are supposed to be 5 and they brought 4, how the other person take they use lights? You know they pay for the light when they use. So if you're listening now, if there are 5 apartments in the building and they brought 4 prepaid meters, those people that have prepaid meters obviously are paying as they are consuming. What about the 5th individual? If now 1 year, now 2 years, you're not supposed to say you could pay for the lights when you they use. Please, if you're listening, you may want to call back and then explain that part. If there are 5 apartments and 4 of those apartments have prepaid meters, what about the 5th one? The consumption, maybe for the last 6 months or the last 1 year or the last 2 years, how did he pay for it? Or was he not paying? Was he just enjoying free electricity? You need to answer that question. Sports Radio. Hello.
5: Tony, I greet you.
0: I greet you too. Good morning.
5: Good morning. Now, why is it though?
0: Go on.
5: Tony, if I ask them whether or not each one be 500,000 prepaid meter.
0: So I'm hoping that you can call back. I don't talk now. Maybe I'll
5: call
0: back.
5: My weakness. Since I did drive moto for Lagos here, like 2 times, I did 3 times, my moto don't break down for road. Nobody don't stop me for road. Just yesterday. The tire, 9 bus, I called the driver to change them, and so I will just come. The Ogago, for my life, and what see worry guy, he be Oga. And so they call the guy, worry, show, that one just bounce, gone. But when they bounce, you call, they talk to me, you know, to me myself now, after they talk to him, too. He go ask me, say, whose place I from come? I say, I come for Edo State. He go say, really brother now? I go say, you don't know before. Me, I ain't come to talk. He go tell me, say, no, I find out something. I go to ask him, for now, I don't know anything. He come who give me in account number. I go say, okay, no, what is the man, the Abwego guy do? He trust me. He give me a cap number. I say no Allah. See, I will say small people. For this Nigeria, no motto go break down. You go say Agbero. So when that you say the one collect money. These Nigeria people, they're too kind. Our top men. They're not too much for good.
0: Okay.
5: Thank you.
0: Thank you so much. 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Still the station, and we're very much outside the sports arena. Let's take more calls this morning. Hello. Hello. Okay, you can, yeah, you can call us back if you can. 090-44889, 090-41889. Outside the arena, eyewitness accounts. Call us up. Let's continue to talk about Nigeria. Hello, good morning. Okay, you would have to speak up because...
6: Can you hear me? Good morning.
0: Yeah, I can hear you. Good morning.
6: Yeah, good morning. This is Adebayo.
0: Okay, go on.
6: Tony, for my life, I think in a family house, you always get. Honestly, I was fortunate to travel out of Nigeria not quite long.
0: Okay.
6: Now, there as you say, country, there are some country that they don't need to call them country. They should call them family house.
0: Why did you say that?
6: Honestly, Tony, honestly, don't go there before. I go Qatar recently, Tony. Those people, they are not country, they are family house because they have a government, they have a provision for them. So we went on an excursion, and the guy was telling us that even no matter the amount of money you have, you cannot come to their country and invest. If you want to invest, you have to partner with their country, their citizen. I was like, and the country, they say we have 59%. No matter what you are bringing, we have 51%. Of the profit and everything. And I was like, so if they can have a government like that, not even all these presidents, they don't do election. No, they have only monarchy. Which type of government they are president? They have king, just king. Tony, Nigeria, we have a long way to go. I'm not sure all these people, they have anything to offer us Nigeria, because they should go there and they see. And they cannot come back here and come and at least bring that kind of thing to if it's too much for them to do, at least do this. Let's see.
0: Okay.
6: Thank you. That's enjoyment outside this Nigeria. Thank you, Tony.
0: Okay, thank you so very, very much. It's unfortunate, but our reality be that bad leaders everywhere. Hello, good morning.
7: Hello, good morning.
8: Hello, Tony.
0: Good morning.
8: Good morning. How are you, sir?
0: Fine, thank you. What's your name?
8: You are blessed. I think I'm on to iWeekend's account.
0: Yes.
8: Okay, do you know what? I want us to discuss one thing this morning.
0: Go on.
8: These people have come back again, beggar. When you are coming from Ekala, those people that they call themselves local government people. They used to assault people there. When you are passing under the bridge, you want to navigate to along the Ojodudu safety side. If you don't care, but if you don't know what is going on, they will assault you there. They know that they stop you like this. They say that they want to have something today. But you know, they will just rope you and before you know, they start collecting money from you. That is number one. Number two, are you with me?
0: Go on.
8: Okay, are you with me? Okay. Number two, that person that called and said that they don't know what will happen in this country. There are some things that happen in this country that is not right. All our leaders, they are corrupt. Do you know that in Akute here, in Akute?
0: Yes.
8: Okay, in Akute, I can say it because I want them to understand. The Akute of Akute. They will be smoking in them in front of the palace. This man will not say anything. They are selling drugs there. And all these mopo, all of them, they will come and chase them away. They will still come back in the night. And I will have sent you a video. You see the bad, the one that calling the same ballet. He'll be using torchlight in the night, collecting money from those people. And this is happening. I'm expecting some people from Akute to cause it all these days.
0: If you have the video, share it. Which
8: your WhatsApp number?
0: I'll call it out for you. Just listen up.
8: Okay. Because this thing I've got another thing in that place.
0: Okay.
8: Some people cannot find that place in the night at 9 o'clock.
0: Okay. Okay, so listen up. Our WhatsApp number is 090-44889. Don't forget to leave your name and then give us the location. And don't also forget the context. So that just like a small narration so that we understand the video or the content completely. 090-44889. Send us those videos. Send us those pictures on our WhatsApp number. Hello.
7: Hello. Hello.
0: Good morning.
7: Good morning. Tony, how now?
0: I'm fine. What's your name?
7: My name is Mr. Ehato.
0: Okay, go on.
7: Yes, Tony, I want to talk about all these doubts that are around the beggar. Hmm. Like what the man said. Just past there now, you see them on top of the bridge smoking. And now, like tonight now, smoking on the highway there. Stopping vehicles, and I don't know what they are looking for. And the thing is that there are so many, that like hundreds. I can't just imagine how could you allow that to be everywhere like that. So government should do something about it too, because they're becoming too much.
0: Okay.
7: You know, so that is my eyewitness this morning.
0: Okay, thank you so very much. Your frequency of champions. It is. We are Sports Radio 88.9 Brila FM, but we're outside the sports arena. This is where we talk Nigeria. This is where we talk Lagos. This is where we talk power. This is where we talk electricity. This is where we talk the schools, the markets, the police, and all of that. Hello, good morning.
9: Hello, good morning. Yeah, hello, Tony. Good morning.
0: Good morning.
9: Yeah, I'm one of the regular caller.
0: Okay, say your name.
9: As usual, I want to remain anonymous this morning.
0: Okay.
9: So, Tony, there is this issue the Lagos State government needs to address.
0: Okay.
9: And it needs to be addressed as fast as they could. And in the issue surrounding agents in Lagos.
0: You mean, house agents? Okay.
9: House agents, yes. So, last year, my rent was increased. The agent, they have to go and meet my landlady that right now this is the current price, you know. So I mean, look at that. I just made up my mind that okay, I think it's time for me to get my own place and move out. On getting to different places for the past 3 months, I saw the shenanigans of the agent. Tony, it's an eyesore. Somebody wants to sell a property for 60 million. Agent told me it was 70. I got to find out. But by the time the landlord the seller knows that, okay, you are ready to pay 70 million before, they jack the price up. Annoyingly, I left the place. I moved to another place. They told me 110. I was ready to pay. There are some other agents who go and meet me. No, no, no, you can sell me 120. Are you catching it? And every day by day, the price keeps going up. We can't continue like this.
0: But you can look for alternatives now. Instead of going through these agents, why not go through maybe developers, real estate companies, so that you don't have to pay for
9: so
0: this
9: Tony,
0: agency.
9: Again, if you go through the if you go through the real estate,
0: yes,
9: they'll sell, put their own markup, you know, they'll buy, build, put their own markup to sell. And more often than not, what they do, because all I just want to do is to just do maybe a 4 or 5 bedroom duplex.
0: Okay.
9: A real estate agent will tell you it's 180 million.
0: Wow.
9: When you know that with maybe with that 180 or 200, you can get an upload that you on your own can build what you want to have in all.

0: It happens a lot with audits. When they come back and say, we found this, no, don't report it this way. No, don't report it this way. This is what you say. Use these words so that you... That's the smooth over type of compliance check. It is coercing. And the fourth one is psychological. When there's a persistent undermining, there's public humiliation or calculated condescension. Psychological harassment, a lot of people look at people condescendingly and they continuously undermine them. Friends, these are the four dimensions. But don't miss tomorrow. I'll be telling you about some other dimensions. God bless.
1: And that was Navigate with ID, brought to you by Corporate Shepherds.
2: I don't know because I never lost a Champions League final.
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7: 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This is the start of potentially a very, very long and exciting journey.
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0: Yes, indeed. We are back on the show. Sing Along Thursday. Your Dial of Champions, the home of the fans. Sports Radio, Brill FM. And yes, of course, in case you're listening for the very first time, it is the voice of the radio diva, the radio oracle, the voice of the gods. Yes, of course, Eva B, my name, yours truly. And yes, we are back, we are back, we are back, we are back, we are back like we never left. And yes, of course, you do know when the full weight of the gods is back on the MIC, you're in for what we call a roller coaster of fun. You're in for the thrill, the chill, the banter, all of them. The news outside the arena. Yes, a big dose of music, cuts a DJ, drummer boy, all of them on the afternoon sports cruise. Yes, of course, your favorite show on Sports Radio Brillers. We are counting. When it counts down, how many hours away to the start of the new season for Premier League particularly?
1: 72 thereabout.
0: 72? Yeah, you don't I pass think, no.
1: Yeah, 72. Yeah,
0: because 72.
1: We have 24 hours with. Oh, let's say.
0: It can't be 72.
1: Let's say 40.
0: Less than 48.
1: Yeah, less than
0: 48 hours. Less than 48 hours to the start of the new Premier League season. And I think the first match is Arsenal against Coventry.
1: Coventry, yeah.
0: So we are less than 48 hours to the start of a new Premier League season. And yes, I cannot wait for all of you to start. But it is Sing Along Thursday. And yes, of course, it's Eva's dream team back on the MIC. Dima Chuku is in the house. And Timothy in the house as well. Good to have you, Timothy. Good afternoon to you. Talk to me.
1: Yeah, a very good one, by the way. I don't know. I'm quite excited that the Premier League is back. Yeah, as much as maybe we enjoyed the World Cup, maybe because of time we did not really enjoy the World Cup. But it's nice to see that club football is back. The banter is back. The razzmatazz is back. The basketballs. That is the interesting part of the World Cup, especially the basketballs. You know, that comes with watching Premier League football, La Liga also. We saw Atletico play yesterday, by the way, in the La Liga. We'll also continue seeing games in the La Liga as well. Bundesliga is still postponed. It's everything
0: next
1: sport.
0: Week, yeah.
1: Yeah, it's everything sport will be giving you right here. With all the basketballs, all the banter, all the agenda that must attend. Yes, they must surely attend.
0: You know, they toss an agenda, don't get picking, something like that. Dimachuku, how you feeling? Good afternoon to you.
2: A very good afternoon to you, Eva, the diva, and of course, to Timothy. Good afternoon. I'm usually tempted to say good morning because, you know, noon just enter. We just finish morning. So you are just coming off saying good morning. You're entering the studio and you have to say good afternoon. Mm-hmm. So, but a very good afternoon to everybody listening to us. And if you are a first timer, I'm telling you this, you are in for a mega super ride.
0: Okay.
2: If you are a second timer, maybe you enjoy what you heard yesterday. And if this is your third time, guy, just stay along now. You're a family member. And of course, it's always a pleasure to do this. My name is Dean Marchiku in the BC. Call me Mazidima.
0: Okay, that's not a new one. It's not a new one. It's just for today. But they call you Mazidima now. No, now, what do you want?
2: I am Mazidima.
0: Okay, fine.
2: I've not even shown all my powers.
0: Okay.
2: You understand? I'm still showing my powers small.
0: Small. Okay.
2: I've not living everything.
0: Okay. You've not living everything. Shout out to you, Mazidima. So they say, you guys are talking, say, monkey, they sleep in Yanga, something. Is that how they say something about monkey?
2: Trouble they sleep.
0: Yanga go wake up. I'm talking about Jean Pedro. Trouble they sleep.
1: Oh.
0: You go carry number 9 jersey.
1: Oh.
0: You know, even you manage your number 20. Oh. He said, no.
1: That
0: no. I want to do what players before me could not do.
2: Eva,
0: so
2: no
0: trouble they sleep.
2: Yanga
0: go wake up. No worry. You go soon start.
2: Eva, the song I remember when I, you know, sitting at throwback set.
0: Yeah,
2: the song I remember is, you say your love, no deny. Like I'm singing that song to God. Like his love over Joao Pedro should not lie. Because why you like
0: what? We don't, who we say don't, you?
2: Who say
0: who
2: you?
0: Who say you?
2: Who say you?
0: If I just day your day.
2: Pacao wear that jersey. Higuain wear that jersey. The lap just a few days ago. Now in jersey be that. Morata.
0: Where the jersey? He said no.
2: Oh God.
0: No.
1: Now the god of Joao Pedro passed.
0: I want to prove my ancestors wrong.
1: The god of Joao Pedro passed.
0: Anyways, exactly. Like I talk, trouble they sleep. Yeah,
2: but I believe. Like, do you know the funny thing? When Chelsea a website posted it on their Instagram,
0: yeah,
2: more than 80% of what was in the comment was prayers.
0: Well, okay, Chelsea fans.
2: Say, what, even a Mexican, like, you know, say, oh, what the F? Like, why did you have the goal?
0: Who said you?
2: Like, but we already know you are JP20.
0: Yeah, we already know you are number 9, even when you're number 20, Jesse. Why did you have to change?
2: After all, drop away 11. Mbappe, they were 10. Mm-hmm.
0: Anyways, it's Sing Along Thursday. And yes, DJ Drum Boy will do justice to the essence of today, to the theme of today, Take Us Back Memory Lane. Bring us back as well. Don't start already on a very good note. So on the afternoon's portion, we'll get to listen to more amazing songs, you know, back in the 90s, early 2000s. That is what he will get to do for us on the show. Do you have any favorite throwback song? Anyone where you get? You get anyone? I do have one.
2: I know. I have one.
0: You wanna drop for us?
2: It's Ifunaya by P-Square.
0: Is that Ifunaya throwback?
2: It is.
1: It's old now.
2: It's old
1: that
2: now.
1: That song is very old.
2: You know,
1: that song is very old.
2: Some Gen Z don't even know Alingo.
0: That's the Ifunaya.
2: Gelamaka. Ifunaya.
0: That's your favorite throwback song.
1: This guy is the desperate lover boy. Yeah, that fine woman. Yeah.
0: That's your favorite throwback song. Shout out to you, by the way.
2: I have a couple of them, but Ifunaya is. Why I like it is because of. I just like the way it has this lot of blends, from even the opening to the bridge. Everything just connects well, and it's one of P-Square's song that I feel is one of my favorites. I would have said Busybody, not even two. Busybody one.
0: P-Square fan.
1: They are giving us season of your nowadays. Do you know Cynthia Morgan?
2: Cynthia Morgan na throwback.
1: Yes, now Cynthia Morgan is throwback.
2: Ah, that auntie go vex
1: for you. Cynthia Morgan is way back now.
0: What was the song?
1: It was Simatinia. You know the song?
2: Yeah, sing Amo, yeah.
1: Simatinia, see what you've done to me, yeah.
0: Timothy.
1: You don't know the song. okay.
0: Let's do Bonaboy.
1: Are we guys not know that kind of song?
0: Okay, which other one? Which other one?
1: Let's do Bonaboy. Let's do Yawa. If you never see La Lord Yawa do. Yeah, you guys know that one too?
2: No.
1: Where are you guys from?
2: That song is not that.
1: Really?
2: It's not
0: is that
2: old.
0: Is that a throwback song?
1: Yes.
2: That is
1: Bonaboy olden days.
2: Are you serious?
1: Yes.
0: Okay,
1: Yawa.
0: Okay. All right.
1: If you guys know what to do, let's do Pato Ranking. Galileo, I know you guys know that one.
2: For so long, I've been waiting.
1: You guys, your music is zero.
0: We can relate to this one. So
2: we pay attention to the most popular.
0: Imagine,
2: the most popular.
0: Shout out to you, Timothy. When we open the phone lines, when we allow you to celebrate yourself and your loved one, if you have a favorite throwback song, you will like drop off for us on the show, all right? If DJ Drummer Boy is feeling generous, keyword is generous. If he's feeling very generous, he can decide to play it for you. Keyword is GENEROUS. If he's feeling generous, to play that song for you.
2: Like, I see a thing session. I'll be
0: Oracle now. So, but if you have a favorite throwback song, you will like hear them. On the flip side of the afternoon's post cruise, while you're celebrating yourself and your loved one, I give my own, and I will drop them when we come back on the show. But let me just run you through the news in 90 seconds, and then we will take you back to more music. As Nigerian sport fans continue to call out the negative trend of travel preparation for competitions and other sports in the country, Nigerian Basketball Federation Vice President Vatunde Gwande says the federation is focused on building a strong development pathway for both the men's and women's national teams. Gwande says the federation's priority is providing young players with quality competitions, coaches, facilities, and the right environment to develop. His comments come as the D-Tigers fight for qualification for the FIBA World Cup. The junior D-Tigers prepare for next year's Under-19 World Cup, and the senior D-Tigers continue preparations for their World Cup campaign in Berlin. And away from that one as well, former Nigerian international Lovie Omori has called for closer collaboration between the Nigerian Football Federation and the Nigerian Sports Commission to improve the country's football fortunes. Omori says the NFF's technical department should take the lead in producing clear technical reports after tournament, identifying what went wrong and proposing solutions. He questioned the need for the committee if the NFF's existing technical structure is not empowered to do its job, insisting that accountability and proper technical analysis are needed to move Nigerian football forward. And away from that one as well, Arsenal CEO Richard Garlick has revealed that the club could consider selling Miles Lewis-Skelly and Ethan Nwaneri if the right offers arrive. Garlick stressed that Arsenal are not actively looking to sell the young homegrown stars, but would consider suitable opportunities that benefit both the players and the club. Both teenagers have already made significant first-team appearances for Arsenal, while their homegrown status means their potential sale could provide fewer profits for the club. And away from that one as well, Brazilian midfielder Ederson has denied failing his Manchester United medical, claiming he successfully completed the assessment before the club pulled out of the transfer. The Atlanta midfielder said he and his representatives were never told why United abandoned the deal, but insisted the medical result was satisfactory. Ederson has since agreed and signed a new contract at Atlanta, saying he chose to stay with the club that consistently shown him strong support and valued his contribution. And away from that one as well, Nigerian music star Davido has voiced support for couples maintaining separate bank accounts, saying both partners should have independent finances. He said he would not be upset if his wife had a secret account, stressing that financial independence provides security because no one knows what the future may bring. Davido believes both men and women should have personal savings regardless of their relationship or marital status. Yes or no?
1: Yes.
0: Yes or no?
2: No.
1: I feel
0: like you don't even know what I'm talking about right now.
1: I feel Jim, I don't know what he's answering to. I'm telling you. He doesn't know what he's answering
0: separate
1: to.
0: Separate or different accounts if you're married? Yes or no? I don't think I need too much analysis so we can take them back to more music.
2: No.
0: Okay, we'll take you back to more music as quickly as possible. Courtesy DJ Drummer Boy. When we come back on the show, the phone lines will be open. The WhatsApp line will be open to allow you to celebrate yourself and your loved one. And like I said, if you have a favorite throwback song, you like drop one for us now. Dima Sena waiting. Ifunaya. Okay.
1: Drummer Boy, can you believe that these children, they don't know Timothy, for instance, Abby, they don't know Yawa by Bonaboy, can you imagine them?
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4: 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Call the paramedic.
5: Yo, what?
6: Oh, Lord of his mercy. Oh, Lord of his mercy. Don't.

0: Hosanna.
1: Hosanna.
2: Hosanna.
0: Hosanna.
2: Hallelujah.
0: Hosanna. I know.
1: Hosanna.
0: Hallelujah. Oh, Diana. Diana.
1: Oh, Diana.
0: Oh, Diana.
1: Wow.
0: Jesus Christ. So,
2: no, be only Hosanna.
0: So, for over three, 4 decades of my life,
1: I've been doing Hosanna.
0: I've been saying Hosanna.
1: Same as me, I've been saying Hosanna. Like,
2: well, I can't blame you guys. Your music test, eh?
1: No, it is Odina.
2: Exactly. He's singing about Diana. He's
1: singing about
2: Hosanna.
1: Diana.
2: He's not Hosanna.
0: He knew that said Arena.
1: Hallelujah.
0: Anyways, welcome back. Check your time. It's at 12:31 on the PM side,
1: oh,
0: and we are live
1: a
0: on
1: good revelation.
0: Rila.
1: Mm-hmm.
0: Rila. 88.9 FM, Colors, the home of the fans, the energy, the sport, the stories, where everything comes together and alive. We are here with Eva and her dream team. My name is Dimitri from the BC. Of course, right in front of me is none other than Timothy.
1: And do not forget, Dima said we can call him Mazi Dima.
0: So yes, so
1: you can
0: yes.
1: call him Mazi Dima.
0: Don't worry, I've been releasing the power once one day at a time, so that it's not going to overcloud you.
1: Okay.
0: And don't forget, this is Sing Along Thursday. It's also Throwback Thursday, and we've been asking Colin after you greet and do your shout out. Tell us one song that
1: favorite.
0: Your favorite, your most favorite throwback song. It can be an oldie, it can be a throwback, and it can also be a song that you just vibe to, but it has to be old. It
1: has to be throwback.
0: It has to be something that is more than 10 years ago.
2: Back in the day.
0: More than 10 years ago. And like we said, if DJ Drummer Boy is feeling
1: it.
0: Yeah.
1: If he's feeling it,
0: he will play it. Otherwise,
2: just like if he felt my yawa.
1: Yeah,
2: you know, out of all of us, he's only my song.
1: Yeah, he played your song.
0: He started with your song.
2: When you know someone that knows music,
0: okay. I beg you, get that. You can join us on WhatsApp
1: 090-44-889.
0: Or call us
1: via
0: the other line.
1: Yeah, 090-44-889 or 090-41-889 to be a part of the conversation. Let's hear from you on the show. Phone lines are officially open. Hello, welcome.
3: Good afternoon.
1: Good afternoon.
0: Thank you, sir. Thank you for calling us first.
1: It's Eva.
2: Eva.
1: How you doing? Welcome.
3: I tell you, I am really fine.
1: Clock it, Muna. Really fine. Okay.
3: Listening to you people, it's like watching television. You guys are amazing.
0: Thank you.
3: You are exceptional. You are not from this planet.
0: Bro, this year, before they go call emergency, my head on the blow.
2: FBI will visit us. No, nothing blue.
1: What's your name?
3: You should know, this is Ogene Blessed, calling you from Edo State.
1: Ogene Blessed from Edo State, shout out to you. Ogene, who you dey celebrate?
3: Yeah.
1: Can we hear you?
3: I dey celebrate Manchester United, Michael Carey. The midfield and the good maestro. He sees things.
1: Okay.
3: He's where they block the loopholes.
1: All right.
3: I appreciate all of you. Thank you very, very much.
1: Let's hear it. Favorite throwback song?
3: My throwback song is Obodo Migaro.
1: Sing
0: it. Obodo de Luganua. We got it done. Everybody, pick up your hands.
2: You guys are weird.
1: I am happy Dima is.
0: That's throwback.
1: That is okay.
0: That's throwback.
1: I like say Dima Day because I was asking myself which one is a bodobo.
2: Nice. Wow.
1: Shout out to Ogene Blessed. Follow the queue. This is the queue we are looking for. Who are you celebrating? And then your favorite throwback song. Let's hear it from you. Sports Radio Brill FM. Hello, welcome.
4: Good afternoon.
1: How you doing? Good afternoon. Welcome.
0: No, half of Ichi. I've not yet collected Ichi. That time is coming. Half of you with Mazi Dema.
4: Okay, what is it? I
0: did very, very fine, no.
4: Tomorrow,
1: greet you to Emeka. Let's hear you.
4: If I don't know about God, for giving up life, you know, if you see this season, you know, they come, I don't know about God. And me,
1: Sing along Thursday. Don't just come and say, Eva, my favorite throwback song is the Singam over here.
2: Singam. It is say he get bad voice and he has a good voice.
1: You see, it doesn't matter if you have a bad voice. Your voice may not be as good as, you know, just sing it.
2: Even if you get bad voice, don't feel bad rich Timothy. Oh.
1: Shots fired.
5: Well, they know.
1: Timothy, not
5: know. I don't need to say too much about that. They know.
1: That is not nice. Hello, welcome.
6: Hello.
1: How you doing? Good afternoon.
6: This man is 64.
1: You're welcome. Welcome.
6: Yeah, I'm calling from Lacey.
1: Why your voice there like this now? What's in your sub?
6: Sorry, I say it's Noni.
1: Okay, Noni, you're welcome. Good afternoon to you. Why are you celebrating, Noni? Good to have you.
6: Barcelona.
1: Barcelona.
6: Yes, ma'am.
1: Okay. Barcelona. Shout out to you, Barcelona. Okay. Any favorite throwback song? Yes, shout out to Barcelona. Ma? Any favorite throwback song you want to share with us?
6: Yeah, for sure.
1: Favorite, let's hear it.
6: Okay. Goes by Taking No Green Light.
1: Huh?
5: Sing it.
6: Taking No Green Light.
5: Sing them.
6: I have baby, why is for me to? I want to do you.
1: Okay.
6: Baby, I want to do you.
2: You out of all the artists now, Cynthia Morgan.
5: Cynthia Morgan,
1: she shook me too. Like, what kind of weird option is that?
5: She's a talented person.
1: Shout out to you, Timothy. Don't worry.
5: When you sound very good.
1: Hello.
6: Hello, good afternoon.
1: How you doing? Good afternoon. Welcome.
6: This is Emmanuel.
1: Emmanuel from where? Emmanuel from VI. You're welcome to the show. Good afternoon to you.
6: Yeah, my son will go to Arsenal.
1: Arsenal.
5: Champions incoming.
1: Okay.
6: And then my favorite runner is Idris Abukaru, Nigeria. Jada.
1: Hey! Go on the go. I beg go.
5: Bye. No see better song.
1: I beg go. We don't cut
2: in
1: that one.
2: In Jesus name, Nigeria, no jaga.
1: Amen. Oh. WhatsApp line is open, by the way. I'm going on WhatsApp. See, for those on WhatsApp, you're not left out, all right? After you're done celebrating yourself and your loved one, if you get your favorite throwback song, Dima is very good. That's a good test when it comes to music. So it shall be that I say, by the time you type it out, you will be able to sing out your favorite throwback song. Could be a song back in the 90s, if you be OG, if you be, you know, how did they call them? Early 2000s, wherever it is you belong, you have a favorite throwback song. Just type that on WhatsApp.
2: They say Gen Z started,
1: I will find it is.
2: Gen Z started from 1997.
1: Ah.
2: Gen Z started from 1997.
1: Okay. what does that mean right now? I don't want to.
2: I'm just saying, in case Josie could feel like, say, a Gen Z song. No.
1: You still be Gen Z. Hello, Melania, welcome.
2: Start 96.
7: Hello.
1: How you doing? Welcome.
7: Good afternoon. My name is Babadi from Gagada.
1: You're welcome. Let's hear you. Why are you celebrating?
7: Celebrating Almighty God.
1: Okay.
7: I'm making my family and everybody in the studio.
1: Mm-hmm.
7: I'm going to school today. I'm celebrating my family.
1: Arsenal. All right. Shout out to Arsenal. All right.
7: My favorite song. Baby, you pull over.
5: Baby, you pull over.
2: Back. Baby, you pull over.
5: What's the name of this guy?
1: Reverse.
2: Baby, you pull over.
5: The guy that sang him. Casey. Okay, yeah.
2: Show me your particular, baby, pull over.
0: Inner light.
2: What is the name of this one?
1: I am proud of myself. Hello, welcome.
4: I greet you too. My shout out goes to Anthony, your manager. Anthony is a great guy.
1: Anthony Becker de Remo. Okay, Radio Zanko.
4: Radio Zanko is that's my shout out. And Atubaka also.
1: Okay.
4: Then my throwback song is I do know that one. How old are you guys?
1: Shout out to you. I do know that
2: Where
1: one.
2: Where is that one coming from?
1: It's so, see, if you were staying in the East, you know some of these songs. Hello, welcome.
2: You grew up around old people.
1: Yeah, you go know. Hello, welcome.
8: My name is Chidozie,
1: yeah, you're welcome. Good afternoon to you.
8: Good afternoon. I want to say best to my sister who just born again.
1: Congratulations to you and her.
2: And the new baby.
8: I want to surprise you now. Five pikin born this morning.
1: Now, five pikin she born?
2: Five.
8: Yeah.
1: Wow!
8: Yeah.
1: Woo!
2: My brother, wait.
5: Like
2: wait.
5: One, two, like three, four, five.
2: That's what do they call them? That's a quintuplets.
1: Quintuplets, not six.
5: No, six.
1: Shout out to her. Five. Wow.
2: Oh boy.
1: Congratulations for this. Wait,
2: is it Nigeria? Is it Nigeria?
1: Which of this is Nigeria?
8: Yes.
2: In Nigeria. I want to pray for you.
5: Ha.
2: Kneel down wherever you are. The thing where those children go need. To survive for this country, become man big, God will provide them.
1: Amen.
2: They're not going to lack.
1: Amen.
2: Five. They're going to receive.
1: Amen. Wow. Amen.
2: More able to the strength of that woman. Tell our husband, be careful. Very careful. Now that he knows that she's a very fertile woman.
8: Waiting this medicine, he's not 7 years, so he has only looked for children.
1: The Lord has done it finally. Finally. Congratulations to you.
8: Thank you so much. Joy overflow.
1: 7 years, five.
2: Ha.
1: One more.
2: Five.
1: You know, easy.
2: No be one, no be two, no be three. Five.
1: No easy.
2: See, make I, God, I beg. I know that I'm going to receive my child as a 20. But even if you want to shop with God, I believe no pass two. Please, Lord.
1: What do you mean by that?
2: Please, Lord.
1: Anyways, we'll take you more calls on the show. Hello, welcome.
9: Ewa, the Dima.
1: I greet you too. Good afternoon.
9: Dima, I greet you. I greet you.
5: Good afternoon. Welcome.
9: Ima on the line.
1: Ima, you're welcome.
9: Thank you. First of all, I want to celebrate Baba God.
1: Okay.
9: It's too much. And secondly, I want to celebrate my goat, Ronaldo, with his new hair.
1: You don't spoil him now.
9: I don't spoil it. Hey, my favorite Shoba song is Davido. Hey, madam, you do.
1: Shout out to you, more. Shout out to you. That's a great one, by the way. WhatsApp line is still open. We can run through a few comments on WhatsApp if we can. Yes, we can. Dima, let's hear it.
2: Throwback song is Chris Okoti, I Need Someone. CJ from Lekki. Oh, Chris Okoti. I don't crack my head to remember that.
1: You don't say no.
2: I know Chris Okoti, and I know say he get one song going called I Need Someone, but I can't remember the lyrics. To say if he sing them now, maybe he go click. This was a good afternoon, Eva's Dream Team. I'm AJ, Eva. Oliver and Timothy will not know Sabi sing at all. But you see that Dima, he likes singing, you know.
1: Shots fired.
2: And he Sabi sing and he can't get voice join. Now, artist is supposed to be. Oh, God, calm down.
1: Now, who is that?
2: He said, make a go be artist.
1: Who be that? Who be that?
2: I never, okay, let me see. It says AJ.
1: Okay,
2: it's AJ. Nice. Okay, but anyway, my favorite throwback song now, Yori Yori, remix by Bracket featuring Two Face.
10: That's a good one.
1: That's with you, my Yori Yori. It's you, everything.
2: No, that is one of the remix.
10: Yeah, it's the same thing. It's just two brothers that just added
2: you.
1: No, well, go on.
2: This one says, good afternoon, Eva. Please play me Scapegoat by Demand. Okay, let's play it. I go be your scapegoat, honey. Cause you came true for me. You gave me breakthrough.
10: Baby, yo.
2: Any way we might be breakthrough. May calm down. No.
1: Okay.
2: No, collect some. Visa Vasa. This is a good afternoon, guys. Godfather from Ajah. My shout out goes to the love of my absolute life.
1: Woo!
2: FC Barcelona.
1: Oh, come on.
2: I think that woman.
10: Actually, it's way better.
2: Timothy, he's way better.
10: No, it's not possible to die single. Just that you don't want to die in the answer, you know.
1: Go on.
2: He's celebrating them for signing Rodri.
1: Okay.
2: My shout out also goes to Timothy. You are the real OG.
1: Okay.
2: No man, Ivan, Dima, them, no Sabi better music.
10: As in, eh?
2: You know Sabi Cynthia Morgan. That's not what we said, though. We said Cynthia Morgan, how old is she? Our age mates now.
10: Eh?
1: Now, age mates.
10: If I knock your teeth.
2: Next image, you will give me your Mayweather by Olamide Bado. I beg. No. That's the best rap single ever. And you fit give me Back to the Matter by Whiskey.
1: Okay, back to the matter. Open and close. Touch your toes. Okay, baby, oh yeah. That could count as well. Go
10: end
1: on.
10: End of day.
2: Yeah, a very smart man. You will live long. Good day, Eva and the show guys in the studio. I celebrate myself, family, Basa. My TV is Adowere by Bracket. Dedicating the song of...
10: Good afternoon, Eva the Diva, Dima,
2: Timothy, and the big DJ drummer boy. Chibuzi from London checking in. My shout out goes to Almighty God as always and to my powerful family. And of course, a big shout out to all Arsenal supporters. Tomorrow we are coming for Coventry City and Lampard. Whatever plans they have for this season, Arsenal is ready.
1: Okay.
2: We are winning tomorrow. Iku Wanta by Flavor and Story by P Square.
10: Okay. I got a story.
2: Yeah. This one says, good afternoon, Eva, Mazidima Chuku and Timo. Shout out to you guys. My favorite track is Song Na Malaria by Soti.
10: This song
2: that year gets some spirit that you just see yourself vibing to it unknowingly.
1: Thank God say the spirit don't possess me.
2: That one is from Austin. Good idea, my boy. I beg. Don't forget to play Reason With Me by P Square. Good afternoon.
10: No block today.
2: My brother, that's not true back now. That's not true back. That's like yesterday's song.
1: That's not true back.
2: Good afternoon, Eva and Joseph.
10: No, it's when they came back.
2: Since Arsenal won the league. This is my first time since Arsenal won the league. Good to be back to my father's land, Nigeria. I don't miss you. Eva the Oracle and the new surrogate of Brilla FM.
1: What's his name?
2: I'm trying to get his name. No verse. Good afternoon.
1: Please always add
2: your
1: name.
2: Joseph. Drummer boy, I said to you, please play me.
1: It's Joseph.
2: It's actually Joseph.
1: You know what? Can you go on? We're wrapping up.
2: Owo Tabua by Olamide is his throwback song.
1: Favorite throwback song. All right. I don't think we can run through all the comments that we have on
2: the
1: WhatsApp.
2: Comments, plenty.
1: But shout out to all of you testing on WhatsApp. Let's see what we have on our birthday list today.
10: Quickly, former Arsenal player. Currently plays for Arsenal player. Joe Willock's birthday is today. Plays for Newcastle United, by the way. The English midfielder, Joe Willock. We also have Ivan Indica. Yes, the defender for AS Roma. Today is his birthday. Alvaro Negredo. Today is his birthday as well. Shout out to him. Yeah, former City and Sevilla player. Yuri Zikov birthday is today also. Yuri Zikov, rather, his birthday is today as well. Jenny Becky, yeah, a woman who won Olympic gold medal with Canada, the national team. Today is her birthday as well. Shout out to them.
2: Can I take some comments?
1: All right, thank you. Hello, welcome. Good afternoon. Hello. Okay, call us back. Call us back if you can. Hello, welcome. Hello.
11: Hello, it's Adi Diva.
1: Good afternoon. Iva the Diva. I greet you too. Welcome.
11: Yes, I greet you, the Oracle.
1: I greet you too. Welcome.
11: Yes, Zima, I greet you. Timothy, I greet everybody in the
5: welcome,
11: studio.
5: Welcome.
11: Yes, now Daniel Desmond, they call.
1: Welcome, Daniel.
11: Iva, first of all, I want to shout out to Baba God, you understand? Mm-hmm. As usual. Mm. Baba God. Yes, I always say, if life, now waiting money if you buy, thinking like me for no day alive.
1: Okay.
11: But thank God, say, you are star. I thank you for gift of life. And again, I want to shout out to those boys. Those boys in blue, you understand? Very soon now, season will start.
1: Okay.
11: Like in a few hours now, season will start. And I know season will make us proud.
1: Okay.
11: After last season. So I'm giving my shout out to all Chelsea fans and all Chelsea players. All right. And again, Eva, I want to shout out to Baba God.
1: Okay.
11: For that person who born five, he knows you.
1: Okay.
11: So Baba God will put that five there. He knows he will bring the money and everything that I'm going to. Use these children, you understand? So I want to shout out to Baba God. And my song for two back songs, nah, I like your boy. Yeah, you understand?
1: Funny enough, this is my favorite throwback song.
5: Yeah.
1: Yes, by Whiskey.
5: I like your boy.
12: When you see me come around, I got you looking at me. I don't need no Christmas man, cause my swag's so hard to see. Cause my swag's so light, you can't deny.
1: You're feeling right here.
12: Hey, cause the way you smile, I think you're by my side. No need for running, girl. Let me tell you something, girl.
1: Let's wrap it up and back to more music as quickly as possible.
13: Hello guys, I'm Tommy Wa. I love you guys plenty in a vibe last song. My shout out goes to my beautiful wife and Arsenal. That's what I'm talking about.
1: Mm-hmm.
13: My favorite song, that the way she dance, the way she move, just make me wanna take her home by Whiskey.
12: The way she dance, the way she move, just make me wanna take her home. The way she got it,
13: that's Sparkle Rumo.
5: And I like her. That song is not bad.
1: Yeah. Okay.
13: Funke,
5: Sparkle Rumo.
13: Good afternoon, Rila. My name is Jay Park. Shout out to Christo. Zolis, the Arsenal new signer. My favorite throwback song is Reggae Baba featuring Nice by Rugged Man.
1: Okay.
13: Then the last one, this one, you don't go believe in throwback.
1: Okay.
13: Nobody even to believe him except Drummer Boy. Good afternoon, Eva and Co. My shout out to Barca in general and Rodri in particular. My throwback music is Hip Hop by LL Cool J, Hush, Fred. Hey! You hear that?
1: We'll take you back to more music. No more calls, no comments at this point in time. But I appreciate all of you for being a part of the show. At this point, back to more music. And when we come back, we'll turn our attentions to weightier matters on the afternoon sports cruise. Until then, go nowhere. The Dial of Champions Sports Radio, Brilla FM. 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
5: From Lagos to London, connecting you with

0: I don't understand the topic before. I think I'm getting it now. I'm getting it. I'm getting it now.
1: Okay.
0: I think for the Chelsea number nine, Pedro, I think to me personally, I think he will do well number nine for Chelsea, because only number nine that Chelsea that they work from Morata to Morata to Falcao to all Chelsea players that want number nine. Falcao to Morata that want number nine. Mm. They're not achieved what has to bank, like they want number nine. Why he performed as a bank? He's already player for Chelsea. As a bank for Manchester, all the rest are rubbish.
2: Okay.
0: But I think that Pedro, to me, will do well in number nine. Already number nine.
2: Okay.
0: Yeah, that's what I believe.
2: Okay. All right. Thank you. 090-41889. 090-44889. Hello. Welcome. Good afternoon.
3: Hello. Good afternoon, Eva.
2: Yes, you're welcome.
3: Yeah, this is Benson from Eva.
2: You're welcome.
1: Welcome.
3: Don't go buy big market. No send them. I'm not sure if he's going to be able to perform that jersey number 9 that he took upon himself.
1: Wow.
3: Thank you.
2: Okay. All right.
1: The only funny part, Eva, is that you ask yourself, how many goals do you want him to score in this season? I think that is
4: more
1: what a lot
4: 15,
1: of people
4: obviously.
1: Are thinking, because his stint at Brighton and Hove Albion from 2023 to 2025. In 58 league appearances, he scored 19 goals. So, coming to Chelsea
4: in one
1: 2025,
4: season.
1: 35 league appearances, he scored 15 goals. So, it depends on how many goals you expect.
4: Overall,
1: he scored
4: 20 something.
1: How many goals? 30 something. That is between Chelsea. He played for Watford. By the way, it seems that Watford was not good. One of our four games, he scored 23 league goals at Watford. But he improved at Brighton. He improved also at Chelsea last season, and we expect him to do better this season.
2: Mm.
1: It's just, I think fans will be thinking, how many more goals will he score? I think if he scored less than 14, people might come for him. But if he scored that amount, it's not bad.
2: Hello, welcome.
5: Good afternoon, Eva.
2: Yes, you're welcome.
5: I'm listening on the line. I greet everybody.
2: Yeah, I greet you too.
5: You see, this guy said, when you know the like some stubbornness sometimes, this is stubbornness from him. Because for me, I think number sheet is just a number. Notice there's nothing special about it. You are not Ronaldo, you are not messing up. Now, these two guys, maybe you can say they don't make their number as a brand. You understand? For you, Joao Pedro, you are just coming up. You know the history of that number. He cannot tell me nobody talk about it in his hearing. You understand? We have seen a lot of great players wear that number, and none of them, apart from Hasselbank back then, no, apart from that man, none of the other guys that wear that number are performing well. Morata was put at Real Madrid because just signed him. You understand? A lot of guys, Falcao, he going there, Aubameyang. Sami Abraham was doing good when he was undergraduate. When Chelsea become promoter as a graduate academic guy, he never could do well. Yes, he tried, but he never could do well. You were number 20, you scored a lot of goals. I don't know why you can't carry that number where everybody believes in the court number. Everybody, majority of Chelsea fans, both home and abroad, they believe that number is something changed that number. And you now use it. Leon Delap, we carry that number, gave him, you still say, you know, they have put to score to win number nine. You understand? We are a superstitious person, and I believe that there is something behind that number that nobody knows.
2: Okay.
5: You understand? I'm very, very scared. But I don't want to be, maybe they say there is power in the sun. I don't want to use that power, you understand? So I just hope maybe he will be the one to break the thing. Even if now, of course, maybe he will be the one to break the course. You understand?
1: Okay.
5: As for Aston Villa, I think this will test this man.
2: Emery.
5: Emery. To know whether.
2: Okay. I think we lost the call right there. But the conversation is still on Unai Emery, still on Joao Pedro, and still on Nigerian football and the way forward. Hello, welcome.
6: Hello.
2: Yes, you're welcome.
6: Yes, so I greet all of you there.
2: Yeah,
1: I greet you. Welcome.
6: Yes, good afternoon, this day.
2: Give your welcome.
6: For the jersey number 9, there's nothing special there. It just, most of those players, it didn't work out for them. Forget all this superstition they are trying to do. Nothing special.

0: guy can still wear it and score the same goal he scored. Because the guy said, naturally, last season was one of his best.
1: True.
0: So even if he played this season, nobody see him as a very proven striker. It's only in Chelsea that he managed last season to score. Who know him before now? So if he can replicate what he did last season, he has done well.
2: Mm.
0: He's not a prolific striker.
2: Mm.
0: The Nigerian football, Eva.
2: I can hear you.
0: The gospel truth is that nothing will change. We will not move forward. The only thing that has been giving us success is the only thing that will still give us success. Get a hard-working coach that will be able to stand the stand to pick the right players to wear the national team, and the players are ready to fight for the coach.
2: Mm.
0: That's all that we need for now. For say you want to change the foundation on ground, nobody can change it, because it's not NFA foundation. It's a country foundation issue. So anybody expecting that anything will change in NFA, nothing is going to change. So the only thing that will help us ever is having the right coaches that are ready to work. You see Elisha now.
2: Mm.
0: Even under this situation, Elisha will succeed, because Elisha is a coach that wants success and is ready to work. Are you hearing what I'm saying?
2: I can hear you.
0: Uh-huh. It's not because of the foundation that is going to help Elisha. That is what we have been seeing over the years in Nigeria. Kibikesi did it. Kibikesi was, he took gamble. He was only coach that could take up to 4 to 5 home games to Nation Cup that we have not seen for a long time. One of them gave him the result that he needed. That's the Sunday back. So it has been like that. So please, nothing will change.
2: Okay.
0: All this committee they set up now is a settlement committee. As to settle them.
2: Mm.
0: No, nothing. So forget about this. Anybody that tell you that Jack football is going to change, what can we do? We cannot do anything now, because the foundation will not allow anybody to do anything.
2: Okay, okay.
0: So when we're ready as a nation, before we start talking about that aspect. I think for Aston Villa, let me just let you know, what Aston Villa is enjoying is that they have a very competent and mature and experienced coach.
2: Yeah.
0: So it doesn't matter who lives there. The man is doing what they call plug and place. Plug and place. That's what that man is doing there.
2: Mm.
0: Once this one leaves, he go and search for somebody that might not be too expensive, somebody that might not well known, he will plug the person in that position.
2: Mm.
0: That's what the man is doing. Don't you see what they did to PSG? After most of this player we talked about,
2: we're so able we to give PSG, 2-1.
0: We saw the match how.
2: Okay. I don't know what happened right there as well. The call ended by itself. But Dave, appreciate you as always. Talking about, I think, yes, against PSG, I think that was the point he was trying to make. PSG, I thought they were going to blow Aston Villa out of the waters, but Aston Villa held their own, gave PSG a run for their money, and still were able to beat. No, still, they lost to PSG, but it wasn't by the margin that most people were expecting.
3: Taking,
2: looking at where PSG
3: chances,
2: were coming from. Yes.
3: If they are taking their chances, I think Aston Villa might have caused some problem for Paris Saint-Germain in that game. And PSG is not, to be fair, PSG is not as strong as you all noted them to be when everybody is not. We saw them against Lens in the cup. They lost to Lens, 1-0. In fact, Lens also almost made it to before, and I don't know where the foul came from and it was ruled out. Lens beat PSG.
2: Yeah.
3: So PSG right now, as I said, I remember we were talking about if they come to the Premier League. Aside their first 11 and everybody being fit in their first 11, the

0: Wanda, it's good to have you in the studio. Is this your first time coming to Brila?
1: Yes.
0: This is your first appearance
1: in Brila.
0: In Brila.
1: Yes,
0: more ring bell for you. As a first time person, when I enter Brila Studios, now you get this bell. More quickly, dive straight to waiting. We get some people do not understand that there is an event happening tomorrow here in Lagos. I understand that it's a football rave party.
1: Yes.
0: You know, for some people, this is the first time they're hearing about it. And it's good they're hearing about it right here, Sports Radio Brila FM. Mm-hmm. So for those who are not aware of the football rave party taking place tomorrow, tell us what this event is all about.
1: Okay, so the idea is to bring all football lovers together. Come together, network, rape your club, enjoy yourself, dance.
0: Mm.
1: Yeah, we're just trying to build our community of football lovers. We don't have to wait until there's a match for us to see ourselves.
0: Mm.
1: Yeah, we are trying to create that ecosystem where every month, football lovers, whether you are Chelsea, Ikorodu United, whichever
0: or
1: football
0: even Arsenal.
1: Club, or even Arsenal.
0: You put Chelsea fans and Arsenal fans in one place. There is this rivalry, Nigerian rivalry between Chelsea and Arsenal fans.
1: We are trying to mend it.
0: We are trying to mend it.
1: Mm. Yeah, feel free to be your Arsenal. Let me feel free to be my
0: Chelsea. Arsenal fan. Eh?
1: And let's just vibe together and enjoy ourselves. Mm. That's it.
0: Okay, is this the first of its kind?
1: Yeah,
0: this or is something that has happened before?
1: This is the first edition.
0: Mm.
1: Yeah.
0: Of the football rave party. That's the name of
1: The name is called Frequency.
0: Okay, Frequency. Yeah, it's the name of the event.
1: Yeah.
0: But it is majorly for football lovers. So if I don't be football lover, if you come.
1: No, if you still come, we will baptize you, make you like
0: no mouse. So even if like everybody do students want to watch football, so they go fist you come. Even if they're not football lovers.
1: Yeah, as long as they wear their jersey, may they come.
0: Okay, so tomorrow it is jersey themed.
1: Yes.
0: You have to wear a jersey. So rep your club, basically.
1: Yes.
0: Rep your club, come to the event, have fun, and that's all about it.
1: Meet people, snap pictures, dance, exchange numbers.
0: Mm.
1: Yeah.
0: So marry, they will feel married too. If you meet your plus one tomorrow. So
1: make sense, make Arsenal fan, marry Chelsea fan.
0: No comment. So talking about tomorrow, it is tomorrow, by the way. Tell us, why is this event happening now? And why should people, you know, care about this particular event? Why people could support us, say, I won't come to this event? Because like you said, it's the first of its kind. So some people are not aware about the importance of attending this particular event. So for you, why is it happening now? It could have happened a few months ago. It could have happened, you know, a few years ago. But the Premier League and some other leagues, they start tomorrow. So why for you is this event happening now? And why do you think people should pay so much attention to attending the Frequency party tomorrow?
1: Okay, so it's very deliberate.
0: Yeah.
1: Because the Premier League is starting tomorrow. So why we're doing this now is because there's so much division.
0: Mm.
1: And the only thing why I know say they bring people together is football.
0: Mm.
1: When we are talking football, there is no Christian, Muslim, we don't do all of that. There's no Babalawo, everybody's happy. And we are trying to build our culture, we are trying to take it away from that connectivity. Because if I did wear Chelsea jersey and my other Chelsea guy did, they will be Muslim or whatever, and I'm a Christian. You know, go really,
0: no, really said it. Like when Nigeria won't play ball, everybody will come
1: so
0: together.
1: Football and that team where they bring everybody together. That is what we are trying to do.
0: Okay, so now that is what we're trying to do.
1: That's for
0: someone who may or may not be able to make it to this event tomorrow. I'm just saying, if someone misses this event tomorrow, what do you think say they're gonna regret?
1: But to come meet people now, people, better people come. Football lovers now, correct people, they very sharp. So if you miss, well, you've missed. You don't. I won't use the word. You don't dull yourself.
0: You don't dull yourself.
1: Yes.
0: So you said there'll be games.
1: There will be games.
0: There'll be games.
1: So don't let

0: Start seeing what is going to happen tomorrow. Make people come out. Let everybody come out, and then let's introduce them to what we have.
1: Yeah. Okay, so it is the first of its kind happening in Lagos. Frequency is the name of the event. It's a Jesse themed event.
0: Yeah.
1: So all you have to do is to rep your club. If you're a Barca fan, you'll be Aston Villa fan, you'll be Real Madrid fan, you'll be Arsenal fan, Chelsea fan. You don't hear Anna. It's not tomorrow. So for those who are also not aware, we're talking about when exactly is this event. When I say exactly, I'm talking about, you know, date, time, and when it go open. Like
0: The event is tomorrow, 21st.
1: Okay.
0: At Pop Landmark, number 3/5 Water Corporation Way, Oneiru. Start by 10 p.m.
1: Talk them again. Pop where?
0: Pop Landmark.
1: Pop Landmark.
0: Yeah.
1: Okay.
0: Three slash five Water Corporation Way for Victoria Island.
1: Mm.
0: It starts by 10 p.m.
1: After 10 p.m.
0: Yeah. After we don't watch football.
1: Watch Arsenal.
0: Yes. Then make we dance.
1: Yeah. So after the match, don't finish. Opening game of the Premier League, don't finish.
0: Yeah,
1: we just dance. So even if you be the Premier Arsenal lose, just you come.
0: No problem. Yeah.
1: So it is 10 p.m. That is when that one is starting. Pop Landmark Event Center. That's where it's taking place as well.
0: Yeah.
1: And also, we're looking at who should come for you. Is it? Do we have an age bracket? Is it for families, professionals? I mean, who should come? Or is it just everybody? Just come.
0: Plus 13. Let me use that word. If you go carry baby, make it come party now. If you're not 13 years, upward.
1: Okay, so.
0: I mean, 18. Sorry.
1: 18. I can't defer because you talk so you feel me to your plus 18, one 18, for that
0: sorry,
1: place.
0: I said plus 13.
1: I can't panic.
0: Plus
1: 18. You talk so you go me plus one. I will call me 30 year old.
0: No. 18. We know they do.
1: I know they panic. Or say,
0: sorry.
1: I will take plus 13 from where to where.
0: No, 18.
1: So 18 and above, whether you're married or you're single, that event is for you tomorrow. Okay, so. Happening tomorrow, 10 p.m. Like you mentioned earlier on, let's talk about the ticketing.
0: Okay.
1: Let's talk about the ticketing. Because so for people out there who want to come to the show tomorrow, who would love to come to the show, who would love to, you know, connect. Like you said, you would be able to establish new connections with people out there.
0: Yeah.
1: They may be asking, "Am I going to pay to have access to the venue? You know, and if I'm going to pay, how much should I be willing to budget to actually have access to that venue?" Like you said, it's the first of its kind.
0: Yeah.
1: You know, it's happening just after the first Premier League game between Arsenal and Coventry City.
0: Yeah.
1: So when it comes to ticketing, how much, you know, if people are going to pay, how much are the tickets, and where do you think people can possibly go get them just to come tomorrow?
0: Okay, so we had just two ticket categories. We had the early bird, which I'm told is been sold out
1: already.
0: Yeah, that one was 7,500. So I think what we have now is the 15,000 tickets. Yeah.
1: Okay.
0: Yeah.
1: Just for one person. So early bird sold out, which is 7K. So which is 7,500. So what we have now is the 15K available. How do people get access to the tickets?
0: So two things. You can go to events.landmarkafrica.com to get the ticket, or you can buy it at the venue. Yeah.
1: Okay, so let's take it again for those who missed
0: out on
1: that one.
0: Okay, so you can go to events.landmarkafrica.com to get the ticket, or you can buy it at the venue.
1: Okay, so events.landmark.com to get the ticket.
0: Landmark Africa.
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0: the ticket,
1: the one available right now.
0: Yeah.
1: Or you can come to the venue
0: and buy
1: and just buy it so you can have access. 18 plus and above,
0: yes.
1: 10 p.m., go out there, meet up with your loved ones. If you even connect with your old friend, who knows? Lagos is a big place. So it's an opportunity for you to meet up with people, you know, vibe, people from different clubs, get to meet together and have fun, which is tomorrow. So because I see you have someone in the studio, all right? I don't know if he talks around now.
0: Okay, you're not free to
1: talk. Okay.
0: Artist TV.
1: You go there tomorrow.
0: You go there tomorrow.
1: Hey, you good now, more fill up. How you doing? Good afternoon to you.
2: I'm good. Good afternoon to everyone.
1: Mm-hmm. So tomorrow, according to him, you go there tomorrow.
2: Of course.
1: I'll live and direct. Will you be performing for us?
2: Actually, we are coming to dance.
1: Okay.
2: So we're going to perform. Everybody gonna perform.
1: So dance music.
2: Yes.
1: For those who don't know you, just tell them a little about you then. What should expect from you tomorrow.
2: Okay, my name is Boyfriend. Over name Boyfriend. I'm a dancehall artist. I work with 10 String Production.
1: Okay.
2: So if you're coming tomorrow, you're expecting nothing but fire.
1: Are you coming with your crew? You're coming solo?
2: Yeah, I'm coming with...
1: You're coming with your crew?
2: I'm coming with everything.
1: You're coming with your crew to dance and to also perform live in tomorrow's, you know, frequency. Indeed, now frequency. Also, just before we let you go, all right, we talked about the ticketing, we talked about the venue where people can have access and where people can actually come, you know, and actually enjoy that party. So just to wrap it up right now, how did you put up this event together? I'm just trying to get your behind the scenes, because you know, easy to plan, you know easy to plan events, all right? So for something happening the very first time, and I'm hoping that it will continue, you know, that is after tomorrow, hoping that it's going to be successful and then you continue. How was it for, like, you know, trying to put this event together? How long did it take to bring this idea and see it come to fruition tomorrow?
0: Okay, so the truth is that we've been doing other events.
1: Okay.
0: We are the ones responsible for an event called Live and Wavy. We also do the Legends concert. I don't know if you've heard about that as well. We're also partly in partner with Your Naija, involved with Rewind concert. And so we play in this circle here. For frequency, the idea came in January
1: this year.
0: And we've been trying to ask ourselves, how is it going to be? There's a lot of rave party in town.
1: A lot. So is it, yeah.
0: So and we're trying to make sure that ours is different and is impactful. And we took our time. We got the right venue. The first thing was, okay, safety. Where can we have a very safe space? And that was what took us to Landmark.
1: Yeah.
0: And the rest is history. We're here now.
1: Okay, because I was about to ask you, like you said, there are so many events in Lagos. So what makes this one different from the others? What would on the see? What would on they go? What would on they, you know, follow the people they actually attend? So we think we'll make this one different. What will convince someone out there to actually say, you know what, I want chill with frequency, I won't go for frequency event, I won't go meet people, I won't go ball with my ballers. Take off say na new event with a town and a football team as well, like you mentioned. Anyways, just to wrap it up, like I mentioned, top three things you expect people to look forward to coming to this event.
0: Okay, I won't
1: top three.
0: So I won't can I top three? Okay, so let me summarize it. If you're coming tomorrow, come prepared to have fun. What we do in 10 Strings Production is to create happiness.
1: Okay.
0: So you're coming to be happy, you're coming to meet people and enjoy themselves. That's how I can answer that.
1: So it's a dressy themed party.
0: Yeah.
1: Not forget dress code. Don't go where your brother come. Don't go wear your jersey, rep your club and come to that event tomorrow. Once again, let's take the time for that event, venue for that event, and how you think they can have access to the tickets.
0: The event starts by 10 p.m. At Pop Landmark. 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
1: Okay.
0: Okay.
1: event.landmarkafrica.com. And if you, for one reason or the other, cannot go there, you can just walk straight to the venue and have access to your ticket and have the time of your life in the frequency party. It's frequency, that's the name of the party, frequency. Go there, connect, and have fun. The season, they officially start tomorrow for the Premier League. For La Liga, you don't start, but the big boys go there in action this weekend. For French League on, they start tomorrow as well, this weekend. Juman Bundesliga does not start until next week. And this is that party that you want to use and set your mood for the upcoming season. When this one ends, and I'm hoping it's going to be successful, in other words, it's something you want to continue doing heading into the new year.
0: No, it's monthly.
1: Okay, it's going to be monthly.
0: Yeah.
1: So So this month and then next month and then just like that, a monthly event.
0: We don't have to wait until there's football for us to gather.
1: Okay. Yes. So at any number you think people can call to reach out for more information, or the social media handles people can actually go and follow up your information?
0: So people can follow up at 10 Strings Production, 10 Strings Production on all social media.
1: Then
0: we have the event has an Instagram account as well.
1: Okay.
0: _thisfrequency.
1: Okay, this frequency. Yeah. _thisfrequency.
0: Our email address, we take mails, putting out phone numbers, you know how it is. Mm.
1: Info at
0: 10stringsproduction.com. That's it.
1: Okay, so info@10stringsproduction.com. That's if you want to reach them out.
0: The 10 is
1: it's
0: not
1: 10.
0: Yeah, 10.
1: It's 10. Yeah. Then strings is STRIGS.
0: No, Z.
1: Okay, STRI.
0: Yeah.
1: Okay, NGZ, that's the strings. So 10 Strings Production. So you can get all the information that you need ahead of that event tomorrow and going forward, because according to the founder of 10 Strings Production, it is monthly. So this one comes tomorrow, and then the next one we're going to also get the date for that one. Moving forward, any other information you want to share for the people out there as we call it a wrap?
0: Like I say, we want a lot of people to come out. Let's have fun. Let's network. Let's all come together. I think that's the only information I want to give out right now. Maybe after now, we'll talk more. We take it to the next level.
1: All right. Thank you so much, Moses Monday. I appreciate you for coming to Brilla Studios. Appreciate you for being a part of the show. Thank you as well, boyfriend. He just talked once too. So you go see him fully tomorrow. He said he'll come with a dance crew. And yes, of course, he will be performing live in that event tomorrow. So you don't want to miss out. It's a football rave party. It's a Jesse themed event. So ensure you go out there with your loved ones, your family. You know, just go out there. 10 p.m. is the time. Go out there, connect, have fun as we prepare for a new season. Thank you for being a part of the show. We'll take you back to more music as quickly as possible. Cut to DJ Drummer Boy. And when we come back on the show, the Afternoon Sports Cruise will definitely continue. Go nowhere.

0: and gentlemen, boys and girls, listeners of Abrila FM. We call you the fans, you call us your hosts, and we are so glad to do this because it's what we cherish the most. Ah, you see, as I take one, the team, host, most, drummer boy, the villain, and of course, to everybody listening to us, I'm sure you're enjoying every heat. It's so fantastic how every single song drummer boy has dropped was a hit. Nowadays, you don't have hits anymore. I mean, back in the days when you play this song, it's more like once you just say, oh, my God, just hey, boy, hey! Yeah, if it's in me, just hey! But nowadays, you can hear something like, I'm on now, baby, which I, hey! Then you now hear something like, which this song now that Ayra Starr sang, or Make Me Swear. Some people go shout, I've been at Tyler, Make Me Swear, Make Me Water, the thing will reduce a bit. So it's so annoying. That's why when you are looking at the way this season is going to go, you just understand that the fact that we're not having a lot of hits this season can also be, you know, be a sign that maybe the people who have been giving us hits will not give us hits this season. We may have new people, you understand? Maybe they may have a new champion entirely. You understand? No, look at it.
1: Just the one yourself.
0: Even this year, there was a conversation around how Olamide and Davido, who has the most hits? People were like, Davido and Anubi now. Olamide has been giving us hits back to back. But check all of Olamide hits. Most of his hits are back in the days.
2: See.
0: All Davido's hits are
2: new. What you're saying does not apply to the German Bundesliga.
0: No, what I'm trying to say.
2: You don't get hits. You don't get what they want to do for the German Bundesliga. PSG go see William.
0: I feel like it's 2026. I feel like this 2026.
2: It does not apply. It does not apply to certain leagues. So it is just what
0: Premier
2: it
0: League.
2: Is.
0: You people say I said Arsenal this to you know. There'll be a new champion in the Premier League. There'll be a new champion in the Serie A. There'll be a new champion in the Ligue 1. There'll be a new champion in the Bundesliga. And there'll be a new champion in La Liga. Tell me, you will say I said it. By new champion, I must say Persimmon winner last year, you know, winner this year.
2: What are you saying? When you say new champion, it means someone who has not won it.
0: No, new champion is Arsenal is old champion.
2: Okay.
0: New champion is somebody that collects it again. That is a new
2: Why
0: champion.
2: Why sounding like this person, bro?
0: anyways,
2: I
0: let's
2: don't understand.
0: Suggest
2: when you say new champion, it means
0: new
2: that.
0: New champion is new champion.
1: Okay. There'll always be a champion.
0: New champion is not last year's champion. All the champion of last year will not defend their champion.
2: Okay, I get you now. So it means that
0: all the champion of last year.
2: It means you're saying Liverpool
0: defending champion.
2: So Liverpool can win it this year. I'm just giving an example. In as much as they've won it before. Okay, that's what you mean.
0: New champion will emerge. That one is the odd is like 100-1. I don't have that listing. So let's just tell you. That's why I'm using to come in. As we want to give you the next thing we want to talk about right now, what we want to say is, if you are familiar with La Liga, Serie A, Bundesliga, Ligue 1, we did EPL yesterday, all you have to do is call in and tell us who's going to be your top five. Yesterday was EPL because we intentionally wanted to pepper some people. That's why we said top four. And eventually, it can't be seen that some people then pepper pass. But this time around, it's top five. We're giving you, because we want to know how well you follow. I'm a Madrid fan. Do you know your other opponents? I mean, the only opponent you know is Barcelona and Atletico de Madrid. You understand? So let us, because they'll be shouting now. La Liga is tougher than EPL, but you cannot mention your top five. You cannot mention your top five. Then there is Ligue 1. I know we have PSG fans.
2: Yeah, we do.
0: So let us know who your top five. That one go ask more. There is Serie A. At least you can still mention some top five. There's Napoli, there's AC Milan, there's Inter Milan, there's Juventus, and there's also these guys where they try sometimes. Mm-hmm. We think with their name, hey, the team don't move. It will come back. But if you are a supporter in any of these leagues, all you have to do is call in. Now, if you don't know other leagues, but you must mention top five in at least two leagues.
2: Or the winners in across board.
0: Across board. Mm. So that's what I just say. Me, I am saying that there will be a new champion in each of the leagues. That means all the defending champions will not be able to defend their championship.
2: For example, in La Liga, you're saying that
0: Barcelona will not defend it. Yes.
2: It will go to maybe Real Madrid.
0: Maybe. And I'm saying in the Ligue 1, it may be Lens this time around.
2: Okay, over PSG.
0: Because Lens narrow over PSG.
2: Okay,
0: and I'm saying
2: okay.
0: In the Serie A, there is no way that Inter Milan will take it.
2: You understand? Probably go to Napoli.
0: AC Milan.
2: AC Milan.
0: Yeah, and I'm saying now in the, what is the last one? A Bundesliga. That Dortmund may finally.
2: Or Leverkusen.
0: They will cue it.
2: Let's open the phone lines and hear from our listeners out there. Hello.
3: Good afternoon, Eva.
2: Welcome.
3: Yeah, this is Benson from Eva.
2: Welcome, Benson.
3: My surprise leader is Real Madrid, Barcelona, Atletico Madrid, Villarreal, and Real Betis.
2: Okay, Real Betis. So Real Madrid to win La Liga. That's what he said. So Real Madrid to win La Liga, a new champion, like you actually mentioned, new champion to emerge in La Liga. All right, WhatsApp line is open, by the way. 090-44889. You can call that line as well. 090-44889 or 090-41889. Your top five across board. Yesterday was just the Premier League. We are continuing today because, yes, full action continues this weekend. The Premier League, La Liga, French League on, the German Bundesliga, and Italian Serie A. For Dima, he's very sure that a new champion will emerge.
0: You don't change my mind. I said, Dima said.
2: I'm not saying
0: I'm very sure.
2: You said a new champion will emerge across board. So this is what you think. For Timothy, I don't know what he thinks, but let's hear from more of you on the show. What do you think will happen across board in La Liga? Who do you think will win the La Liga? In Serie A, who do you think will emerge champion? In the French League on, who do you think will emerge champion? In the German Bundesliga, who do you think will emerge champion? And also, yes, the biggest of them all, the Premier League, who do you also think will emerge champion as well? I think what you want to say something.
4: Serie A is the biggest.
2: It's the biggest.
4: Most competitive right now.
0: They don't bite your lip before. They don't bite your lip.
4: Competitive league in the world right now.
2: Okay.
4: Back to back, the winners.
2: They've had different winners, yeah.
0: Hey, not me say they're competitive. They could be inconsistent. It could be inconsistent.
4: It's the most competitive.
0: Hello.
3: Hello.
0: How are you doing?
4: Good afternoon.
3: I did fine. Wolfman on the line.
0: Okay, fire done now.
3: Yeah, first of all, I want Real Madrid to win it. Because of Jose Mourinho, you understand? Mm-hmm. I love the man, so I want him. I want Real Madrid to win the La Liga title. Then Bundesliga, nobody can take it away from Bayern Munich. So that one is the bandy.
2: Dima say a new champion will emerge.
3: I don't think so.
2: Okay.
3: And they are there to company is there to dominate. And then PSG will see minutes for France. Then that is where I will find it very, very difficult to predict. For the past six seasons, nobody has done back to back, and nobody has. And AC Milan won, Inter Milan won, and Napoli won. I think Juventus won in the past 6 years. So for me, I think this season I will go for Inter Milan to defend the title.
2: Okay.
3: Then Premier. Then I never talk Premier League now. Oh. The one who concerns me. Premier League, you know, say there is new ruler in the town, you understand? Somebody come to rule and he's going to rule very well, which is that the Alonso, you understand?
2: Okay.
3: The defending champion, then they know how to defend. They have never defended before. So
2: They're not going to start now.
3: Okay. So just win the Premier League.
2: All right, thank you. So once again, for him is Chelsea, PSG, Bayern Munich, Inter Milan, and Real Madrid. Okay, thank you, Wilson. Hello.
5: Hello, Daddy. Good to you. Good afternoon, once again.
0: Good afternoon, sir.
5: Yes, so now here is the call from Abuja.
4: Fire down. Go on.
5: Okay. Some of my colleagues say, make a tell Brahma that he's in a work with you. So my friend, when leave work, I tell him he's just a dance.
2: Hello? When I leave work, you dance.
5: I tell you.
2: You're on.
5: Okay.
2: Okay.
5: Okay. We have to connect it with a Bluetooth speaker. So,
2: for real. Okay. Shout out to Drummer Boy. Shout out to him.
5: Okay. Okay. Before I give you my top five, I want to talk about this here. But before I give you my top five, let me first say something. Before now, a lot of people know they regard us here.
2: Not true.
5: But I know it takes a lot to become a CIA champion. Apart from all the regular things that you have to beat, you have to pass through Atalanta, you have to pass through Lazio, you have to pass through AS Roma, home and away, AC Milan, Juventus, Inter Milan. And then believe me, when they join them small, as in how competitive that league is, I tell you, it's difficult winning that Serie A. I tell you, it's very, very difficult. All these clubs I mentioned now, you can't just go to them and say you want to beat them home and away. Atalanta is there. AC Milan, Juventus, Napoli. Ah, no. That's a difficult league. But after that, let me now say my top four for this year are. I think I'm going to give AC Milan to become champion within Amorim winning the league this season.
2: Wow, Amorim in his debut season. That's a big prediction from you.
5: Yes, I can see what that man is doing. That thing that refuses to work in England, I think it will work in
2: Syria. Okay.
5: Yes. And then for second, I'm coming from top now for the second. I think AC Milan will come close. Second. And then I'll give Juventus third.
2: Juventus.
5: And then Napoli fourth.
2: Fourth. Okay.
5: Yes. Thank you very much.
2: All right. Thank you. If Ruben Amorim wins, if he wins the Serie A in his first season, I'm going to be very happy for him because that guy really suffered. For my years, suffered. So, yeah. And I like the way they beat Manchester United during that preseason. And people said, I saw just a brief of post-match where they said they miss him because of his post-match reaction. So if he wins it, although I think it's going to be very difficult, Inter Milan Napoli right there. If he win him, now big stuff for Ruben Amorim. But anyways, shout out to Henry right there. WhatsApp line is still open, 0904-44889. Call that line as well, or 0904-41889. Your top five across board. If you know if you do top five, then you look at the winners of each league for your La Liga, German Bundesliga, the French League on, the Italian Serie A, and yes, the biggest of them all. We're talking about the Premier League as well. Timothy, you want to drop your own before we go back to the calls?
1: Well, for the Premier League, for the, where should I start from now? From the Bundesliga, quickly. Top four, the winner.
2: You can decide whatever it is you want to do.
1: Okay, let me just do the winners across board. I think it'll be faster that way. For the Bundesliga, I think it's no brainer. It's all Bayern Munich
2: would do it again.
1: Even if they are sleeping and they wake up into the half part of the season, they will still win it. That is they should even give them their plates before the season starts.
2: Okay.
1: It's for Bayern Munich. Then for the Italian Serie A, this is quite more dicey than even the Premier League for me. I think the Italian Serie A is really competitive when it comes to who would be winning the trophy. That is because what we've seen in recent times has been shifting from Napoli, from Juve to Inter to Napoli to Juve. Last season it was Inter Milan, AC Milan going head to head at some points. Napoli also, Atlanta is also there. They can cause upset when it comes to the Serie A. Roma now also in the mix. Amorim now in AC Milan. I would have just said Inter Milan. But with Amorim in AC Milan, and the way AC Milan pushed Inter Milan all the way to the end of last season, it's quite dicey. I'll give it to the defending champion. I think Inter Milan will do it again. I don't think
2: we'll get to defend it.
1: I don't think he would do it in his first season, Amorim. I don't think so. Even though I would like him to do it, but I don't think he would do it in his first season in charge of that side. It's, even though they beat Man U, that game was
0: I don't think it
1: will happen. And from there, and to the French Ligue 1, it's already Paris Saint-Germain. Who else wants to win it? There's nobody in that French Ligue 1 against PSG. Lens tried last season. In fact, during the cup game a couple of days ago, they even did well to beat them 1-0. But it's a marathon. It's not just a game. I think Paris Saint-Germain have everything for the
2: to continue. For the Ligue 1.
1: To the Spanish La Liga. That is Real Madrid for me. They've gone back to back without winning the trophy. And the last time they did it, they went on to win the trophy. So I think that Real Madrid under Jose Mourinho with the signings that they have and what they are planning for next season. If you watch what they are doing right now, you know that it's serious business right there at Madrid. So Real Madrid will get that one in the bag. They'll win the La Liga. Now coming to the Premier League,
2: I said Arsenal.
1: I said that they'll do unbeaten.
2: Okay, Arsenal. Still sticking with that prediction. Hello, welcome.
6: Hello, good afternoon.
2: Yes, good afternoon.
6: My name is Peter.
2: You're welcome.
6: I want to ring that bell for Thomas Boy again.
2: Don't worry, we go ring that. We ring that for
6: him. Namani B.
2: Namani B. True.
6: For me, let me start from. And Ligue 1.
2: Okay.
6: Now PSG get time.
2: PSG get time. Nice league on, yeah.
6: For Monet Lugar, even if you minus 20 points from Bayern Munich,
2: they will still win up.
6: Okay.
7: Serie A, Inter Milan, the winner.
2: Inter Milan, okay.
7: Then, La Liga, Madrid will be doing, I think Madrid will win.
2: Real Madrid to win, okay.
7: Yes. And for England, Arsenal will win that trophy for the first time ever.
2: Okay, Arsenal to defend the trophy.
7: Yes, thank
2: all
7: you.
2: Right. All right, thank you. Thank you. When you call us, move away from your radio. I think the prediction is just basically across the board. Real Madrid to win the La Liga.
1: Yeah.
2: Arsenal to defend the trophy.
1: Mikel Arteta said he's not defending. He said he's attacking.
2: Yeah, he said he's going to attack, but yeah. Defend the trophy in the sense that they're going to do it back-to-back.
1: Yeah.
2: Bayern Munich to win the German Bundesliga. French PSG to win the French League on.
1: Yeah.
2: I think we've had a difference of opinion when it comes to the Italian Serie A. But Dima, let's see if you can run through a few comments on WhatsApp and then get your own opinion as well before we call it a wrap on the show. Top five across board when it comes to the top five leagues in Europe. That's what we're talking about on the show. The French League on and the rest of them.
0: Let's talk from WhatsApp, Chibrezi, all the way from London. Chibrezi, I mean, shout out to you. You, my guy, is one of the most, actually, I call our top charts, W's in the charts. Yes, it's believed that Aston Villa, a lot of players. I think that one was before, he sent it by 209. Maybe he's still talking about the old conversation. So we've changed conversation, Chibrezi. We're talking about your top five across board. I mean, we talked about EPL yesterday, but now I said something controversial and people think that I am lying. They think I just said it out of, you know, they don't know that I have more.
1: So now we have Oracle and more in the same studio.
0: No, Abram is a more.
1: Now to go buy oil. Oil and cola.
0: I don't know they do oil. Okay,
1: which one?
0: It's either you do palm wine or you do.
1: Yeah, very hungry God.
0: No, it's not. Which one?
1: Why will you be doing palm
0: wine? Is from the ground now.
1: Gods don't do palm wine.
0: Okay, now. Yes. Now you want to use hunger, kill yourself. Anyways. Ladies and gentlemen, you can send a WhatsApp message to us via the phone line 090-44000-889. There is none for now, but we'll get back to
2: you. Okay,
0: to
2: we'll get back to you as well. That's our WhatsApp line. But you want to run us through your own prediction, Dima? Just our top five.
0: Okay, my top five is obvious.
2: Not top five, like winners across the board.
0: Winners across the board, winners across board, I don't think Barcelona will retain their title. I'll give it to Real Madrid in La Liga. I think Lens really tried, but they just lost it at some point to Paris Saint-Germain. But this time around, opening their account with that win over
2: PSG
0: Super Cup really puts them in a very strong position to believe that this isn't just possible. So I'm giving Lens this time for the Ligue 1. In the German Bundesliga, Dortmund said don't try. I think there is a bully going on. And maybe FFP or whatever rules that they should look into it. Why are we just buying the best players in the world and Dortmund have to develop all their own? I'm thinking that Dortmund this time around, I mean, we may see the best of Bellingham brother. You know, Bellingham. If they sound like clout to Una, but that guy stayed in the shadows for too long. Maybe it's time for him to shine and do it against Bayern Munich. Bayern Munich will actually be focusing more on Champions League than Bundesliga. That's why I think that today Serie A. Yes, you mean that it has been sent as well.
2: Yeah.
0: The season after Inter won the league, I think they tired out. And they gave, you know, a team like Napoli the opportunity to come up. And after Napoli, they sold some of their best players. Barachelia, Osimhen left. You know, this guy came and just changed the whole system. And I think that was why they dropped. You know, after they dropped, it was

I think it was during that period that maybe Inter Milan came again. And Inter Milan, let's call it a spade. They are also dwindling when it comes to having young stars, and that can also be a strong part. Dumfries left them. That was one of their most prolific, creative legs from the flank. So I believe strongly that I'm not sure who's going to win it, but I think there'll be a new winner. You see, for sure, that's going to be Juventus, but I think there'll be a new winner. I don't think Ruben Hamer has what it takes to get it in his first season. Then for the EP,

ladies and gentlemen. How are you? How are you? How are you? How are you? I greet all of you. Now season of love with this. So let me just say, I love all Brilliant Nation. I hail on, I love on, not too much, not too much, not too much, not too much.

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2: 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Two big Premier League games on match day one. Brighton and Hove Albion against the Europa League winners Aston Villa. And can Manchester City put pressure on Arsenal in the title race? They commence their new season against Bournemouth. Angers against Lille and PSV Eindhoven against Groningen are also on the menu. It should be an exciting first show of the new season. 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
3: They are the heartbeat of a game. 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

0: 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Action continues right here. Your Champions Star Sports Radio Blue FM. And yes, it is the Sunset Sports Show. Let's go to the Europa League qualification matches taking place. Jagiellonia lead 3-0 against Iberia 1999. Miabi against Salzburg. No goals recorded yet. Besiktas lead 2-0 inside 27 minutes against Kauno Zagreb. And the game between Ignacia against Lillestrøm is 2-0. Lech Poznan lead 3-0 already against Thorn. And Trabzonspor trail against Ferencváros 1-0. In the Conference League, Inter Turku against Hepsi Copenhagen 2-0. And the game between Lincoln Red Imps against Lan is also goalless. FC Michelin lead 1-0 against Rijeka. And Nordsjælland against St. Gallen lead 1-0 in that game. Tromso against Brighton, 27 minutes, no goals recorded yet. And these are the results of games coming through at this point in time. Let's take you somewhere else on the show this evening. Yes, the nation's capital is where we go right now. And let you know that earlier today, a statement has been released. The EFCC ICPC probe a 12 billion naira Nigerian government fund released to the NFF for players' wages bonuses. Yes, of course, breaking news released earlier. The probes come amid persistent public concerns over the financing and administration of Nigerian football, particularly the management of public funds allocated to support the national teams and players. The Economic and Financial Crimes Commission, EFCC, and the Independent and Corrupt Practices and Other Related Offences Commission, ICPC, are investigating the utilization of a 12 billion naira a federal government intervention fund released to the Nigerian Football Federation, NFF, for players' wages and bonuses. The disclosure was contained in a letter signed by Onoja Joshua Esquire on behalf of the General Secretary of the NFF in response to a request for the disclosure of financial records and utilization logs relating to the fund. The letter dated 18th August 2026 was addressed to the principal partner of Cromwell and Okeke. Yes, following a correspondence dated 7th of August 2026, but received by the NFF on the 11th of August, a copy of the letter written by the NFF in response to the inquiries was obtained by reporters and a request made under the Freedom of Information Act sought access to financial records and other documents concerning the 12 billion naira a federal government intervention fund reportedly released to the NFF for players and wages. Yes, for players' wages and bonuses. However, the Football Federation said it could not release the requested records because the matter was already under investigation by two anti-corruption agencies. In a letter with a reference number NFF/LEG/10/1/879 and titled Application for Disclosure of Financial Records and Utilization Logs regarding the 12 billion naira Federation, yes, and federal government intervention fund released to released for players' wages and bonuses. The NFF said all documents are related, relating to the request were with the EFCC and the ICPC. In the coming days, we'll definitely find out what's new or fast this matter is concerned. Maybe if we have time in the course of the show, we'll link up with Alan Smith and bring him up to speed. But right now, let's take a break, and when we come back, it will be time for Game Time with BetKing. Stay with us. Action continues right here.
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Yes, you ready? Yes, the games are here. And we definitely taking you to where the action is going down already. And yes, I can tell you, in some areas, games already done and dusted, already cancelled because of what the scoreline is saying at this point in time. And in some of the areas, yes, of course, it is clear that we might have to wait a little while and see where the games will take us as far as the action right here is concerned. Game time with BetKing on your Champions Now Sports Radio Brunei FM. And you already know what is cooking. So whether it is Aviator, Casino, or the real game itself, yes, we have got you covered. And we are taking you closer to the action on the show this evening.

You already know games are going down in the Europa League as well as the Conference League. And you definitely do not want to miss out on anything whatsoever. Yes, whatever the games are serving right now, we are primed and set to take you closer to the action. And what those games will be serving us. Besiktas against Kanu Zagreus. Yes, we talked about over 1.5 when we were serving the games. And yes, it didn't take up to how many minutes again? It didn't take up to 15 minutes before they registered two goals in the course of the game. And yes, it's already over 1.5 for the home team. And yes, that is already coming in on the show today. University of Craiova against Ararat Armenia, over 1.5, 1-1 the scoreline already. Michelin lead 1-0 against Rijeka. Nordsjælland lead 1-0 against St. Gallen. Yes, in the Conference League. Looks like that's not where we're going to get a lot of games today. Lech Poznan already lead 4-0 against Eton of Switzerland. And Jagiellonia lead 3-0. 75 minutes on the clock in the game against 1999 Iberia of Georgia. Ferencváros lead away from home against Trabzonspor with Mohamed Salah, Paul Onuachu, and a host of other players bounce back in the game and bring us what we're expecting to see. Maybe, just maybe. And yes, we will go there as soon as that happens.

0: Yes, let's take a look at the games and what the games are serving us today on the show. Yes, game time with BetKing. And yes, you know that this time tomorrow we should be warming up before the kickoff of the new season. So yes, where else to get started from than to be here and check out what the games are serving us. Yes, what the games are serving us, whether on Aviator or of course
1: BetKing
0: on Casino or the real life games themselves. Yes, the game itself, we are about to take you all around the games and bring you the action. Sion against Ajax, Sion against Ajax, FC Sion against Ajax, game over 1.5. Yes, game over 1.5. Atalanta against Hapoel Tel Aviv, Atalanta against Hapoel Tel Aviv, game over 2.5. Yes, game over 2.5. Lugano, Maccabi Tel Aviv, Lugano or over 2.5. Lugano or over 2.5. Getafe, Partizan Belgrade. Getafe, Partizan Belgrade. Straight win Getafe. Straight win Getafe in that game. Straight win Getafe in that game. Yes, Getafe straight win in that game against Partizan Belgrade. And soon, of course, we will go and talk about the action in the Premier League, where it is currently going down as well. And I bring you up to speed with what is going on with the games and the excitement building up to the start of the new season. And yes, you know that whether the guys are trained today or whether they are ready for the game, you will not find out today until that time when the lineup comes out tomorrow in the game between Arsenal and Coventry City. So yes, are you ready for the hate watch? Are you ready for the game itself and all that is brewing ahead of the kickoff of the new season? Get ready for it, because we already got you covered. Now, you know one thing Nigerians don't joke with? 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Or yes, you're going for the casino as well as other options such as Aviator. 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And yes, the options, the more the merrier. Action as it continues right here on the show. Let's take a quick message. We'll be back with more as action continues right here on Game Time with BetKing.
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0: Yes, action as it continues. And you know it is action right here. That feeling, that's BetKing. And yes, you already know that we've got you covered as far as this one is concerned. Yes, they're taking you closer to the action. Let's go check out what the games are saving us on the show today. And yes, take a look at what we would or what we could possibly stake on and see where it goes from here. Tomorrow in the Premier League, Arsenal against Coventry City. Arsenal win or draw and game over 1.5. Check that out and see where it offers. Arsenal to win and Arsenal most corners. Yes, 1.35 odds. Check that out as well. Arsenal to win and over 1.5. Also check that out. 1.40 odds. Arsenal to win. Kai Havertz plus one shot on target. I think that works as well. Over 1.5. 7.5 corners and 5.5 shots on target. Let's see. Shots on target over 5.5. It's the first game of the season. Oh, I think I'm easy. Oh. Christos Zolis. One shot plus on target.
1: That feeling?
0: Yes, I think so. Arsenal to win. Zolis one shot plus on target. 1.57 odds. Check that out on BetKing. And yes, where you can find all the action. Arsenal to win. Over 25.5 tackles. Sometimes tackles don't get up to that number. So be careful. Arsenal to win. Arsenal most corners. Arsenal over 6.5 shots on target. Game over 6.5 shots on target.
1: Feeling that's BetKing.
0: Okay. Are the guys going to relax? I don't think that's going to be the case. Saka plus one goal or assist and game over 1.5. That's not so bad. Check that out and see where it goes. Martin Odegaard plus one shot on target plus Arsenal to win. Check that out as well. 1.86 odds. We're entering the juicy part of these odds. And let's see where it's going to offer. Yes, where it's going to take you. And where it starts getting really exciting as far as game time with BetKing is concerned. Let's go to the Conference League. Of course, we have some games that are coming through as well. And using the Bet Builder feature as far as these games are concerned. Sion against Ajax. Using Bet Builder, Sion against Ajax. Game over 1.5 and over 8.5 corners. Ajax to win or draw and over 1.5 goals. Yes. Bam. Bam. Bam.
1: BetKing. That feeling, that's BetKing.
0: Ajax to win. Ajax most corners. And over 1.5 goals. I'm not sure of over 1.5 goals. I can tell you Ajax to win. Ajax at most corners. 2.63 odds. Yes, check that out. 2.63 odds. You don't want to miss out on something that good. Yes, something that huge. Something that good. Take advantage of it. Panathinaikos against Radek Kralov. Panathinaikos against Radek Kralov. Before then, let's go to Lugano against Maccabi Tel Aviv. Lugano against Maccabi Tel Aviv using the Bet Builder option as well. Lugano to win or draw, game over 1.5. Yes, 1.62 odds using the Bet Builder feature on BetKing. We've only checked out a few games on the show this evening, but I can tell you that we have the odds are coming through as well on the show this evening. 7.92 odds already. Yes, 7.92 odds. And if you are going for 1,000 Naira, you already know that it's going to be way more than that in terms of what's going to come in as far as the games are concerned. So yes, are you looking at the games right now? All is set to come your way. And yes, of course, we're also talking about the fact that multiple options. Yes, multiple options. You know what that is serving you on betking.com. We're talking 83 odds. Yes, 83 odds on the show this evening. So yes, go check out the options. And remember to always bet responsibly. Good luck with the odds. Bet responsibly. And yes, only stake on what you can afford to lose. Be careful what you wish for. We've only offered you tips, even on the show. So yes, look out for the options. And I mean, go for the ones that you are most sure of. And yes, get it right and cash out real big. That feeling, that's BetKing. That's it on this edition of Game Time with BetKing. And the action will continue right here after this timeout. Stay with us.
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1: That feeling, that's BetKing.

0: Yes, welcome back. Action FC continues right here. Champion Star Sports Radio Bright FM. And yes, we are continuing to take you closer to the action on the show this evening. Yes, welcome from Game Time with BetKing. And yes, that done and dusted. Let's go back to others. Yes, other happenings in the world of sports as far as this one is concerned. Now, Brighton have rejected a £50 million bid from Liverpool for Yankuba Minte, asking that the player, of course, is worth more than that. And yes, that is what they will be asking for. They say, look, this is not up to what we are seeking for the player. Even if we have to move the player on, this will not be enough to get the player. Femi.
1: Well.
0: Minte.
1: What? I think that at this point, like we always say, we know that the transfer market, you know, is the way it is right now. And when it comes to pricing, and you know, when it comes to how much you know, clubs want to sell their players now, sometimes
0: it's hard to determine.
1: Yes, yeah, sometimes you know, you're looking at yourself and you are thinking, oh, this guy isn't worth it. But you also have to know that Yakubu Minte joined them with I think he joined them from Newcastle.
0: Yeah.
1: Yes, for 30 million. Yes, for 30 million in 2024. And so they are probably looking at it and saying, and let's also be sincere, or let's also look at it from this angle that Brighton are one of the few guys in the Prem in the last few years that have made a steal when it comes to selling players. Trossard, Moises Caicedo, couple names, you know, they've sold out of their team and they've made a lot of money on them. So I believe that where they are right now is that they are thinking, we want more money, you know, for this guy. 30 million, and then, you know, Liverpool are bringing 50 million in terms of the amount of goals, you know. I don't know how much is reasonable for a player like Jacob Minte, but I think that 50 million is not a bad price. I don't think that 50 million is a bad price. I'm sure they're probably looking at the region of maybe 60 to 65, thereabout, trying to make a double of how much they paid for him. 50 million is not up to the double because they paid 30 million. And they're looking at how much they can gain from, you know, his sale. I think that for Liverpool, if they have the money, they should go for him. You know, probably had 5 million to see if they would take 55 million. But I think that based on how bastardized the market is, between 60 to 65 million, 65 million pounds, I beg your pardon, should be okay for them to take for a player like Yakubu Minte. But like I said, 50 million would not be a bad deal for me. I think that that's a reasonable amount. In fact, I think that Yakubu Minte should not be worth anything more than 40 million in a real market.
0: Maybe, but if you've waited until the eve of the kickoff of the Premier League, you have no choice.
1: You put yourself in that position where exactly. They can strong-arm exactly. You into paying how much they want you to pay because they understand how much you want this player. And also because the fact that even if you say you want to look elsewhere for options, other clubs are finishing up with their transfer. They are locking the doors and, you know, throwing the keys away right now in terms of letting players go because they know that the season is starting, and so we have to make that decision to lock our, you know, the players who are staying have stayed already, the ones who are going are gone already, and we have taken that decision. You look at a club like Arsenal right now, yes, there's probability that some player might still leave the team, but majority of the guys who are going to be required for next season obviously know that they are part of the team already. There is no two ways about it. For a side like Brighton and Albion, they were probably thinking, oh, this guy was going to stay till next season. But now that you've come knock on our door to get him, we're going to strong-arm you into giving us what you want. We saw the same thing, you know, with Barcelona and Man City on Rodri. Yes, they were trying to get something. They brought 30-something million. They said, no, that's not what we want. They had to bring up to 60 million before they can let him go. So for
0: 65
1: me, 65, yes. So for me, I think that Liverpool should, you know, I think they should pay if they have the money.
0: Okay, let's see if that will be the final option as far as this situation is concerned. But I can tell you that as far as this one is concerned, Tottenham are pushing to complete an audacious double transfer for Manchester City attackers. Yes, Omar Marmoush as well as Savinho. So Roberto De Zerbi is bolstering his front line. The Egypt international has reportedly given the green light to the move, craving a central role away from Erling Haaland's shadows. And, of course, Tottenham are actively attempting to pull off a sensational double swoop for this deal. Exactly what are Tottenham up to? Femi, people are asking that question. So again, do they become that team that will be a force to reckon with as far as the Premier League is concerned if they're able to add this double soup to the ones they already have?
1: Well, for Tottenham Hotspur and the manager that's talking about Roberto Di Zerbi, I think that for Tottenham Hotspur, where they are right now is a moment that is very delicate to their life and to the club generally. Because the truth is that if you make all of these signings and it doesn't click, then you are in soup. Then you are in a big soup. But in terms of the signing, honestly speaking, Vicky, I cannot get the direction that the manager is trying to go. yes, I can't get the direction because he's making a lot of signings. And I don't know how those signings would, how he wants them to click into the team. Albeit, you're also thinking, oh, maybe he's also, maybe they've made a few sales here and there. Maybe they're trying to replenish the team and see how they can actually, you know, make the team better. But when you look at the signing of this team, they have brought in, they brought in Conor Gallagher. That's not a new signing anyways. That was, you know, in January. They brought in Robertson, which was on free. They brought in Dubravka free. They brought in Van Eyck for 60 million. Marcus Senesi for free. They brought in Matheus Fernandes for free, for 99 million, thereabouts. And then they brought in Sandro Tonali for 108 million. That's a lot of money. If you combine the money they paid for players right now, if I'm looking at it now, this is close to 200 million, over 200 million they paid. You know, they've spent on players already in this transfer window. And they're still looking to bring in more guys. They still want to bring in the likes of, Omar Mamouche and the other guy, you know, into the team, Savinho into the team and all that. So when you look at what they are doing, when you look at the names they brought in, these are quality additions to the team. So Sandro Tonali is quality addition. Matheus Fernandes is quality addition. Van Eyck is a quality addition. Dubravka is coming in to fill in the role of Vicario, who has left the team also. Jess Spence also left. Christian Romero left. So I think that in terms of the value of players that are out of the team also, I think it's only reasonable that, you know, they were able to, they had to bring in players also, because they lost at least three players who were proper starters for them. Jed Spence, Romero, and Vicario. Those guys were proper starters. And then they also brought in more guys to add to the team to replenish the team. But for me, I don't know what the expectation is going to be from the owners next season. Because albeit for Tottenham Hotspur also, they're not different from Chelsea. They're also going to be playing just in the Premier League and also in the cup competition. That's what they're going to be doing next season. So I want to see what the manager can do with them. We've seen Roberto Di Zerbi with a Brighton side. We saw what he was able to do with them. He wasn't able to do... Yes, he did his bit with them, but he didn't take them to the greatest heights that you think they will go to. But you also understand that they're a selling club. So that can obviously affect what you can do with the team. With Tottenham Hotspur, quote-unquote, they have this big team mentality also. So expectations will be big for him. For me, I think my expectation of him will probably be make top four comfortably and see where you can take the team to in cup competition. From there, then we can discuss about the future. But for me, I'm hoping that all of these signings are going to click and then the team can actually get, you know, into the groove again. I mean, I hope that they don't have to face what they faced last season in this season again.
0: Okay, let's see how that goes and what the outcome could turn out to be as far as this one is concerned. But Tottenham Hotspur, do you look at their signings this season and it bothers you that they have too much quality in the side? Are you one of those who are thinking that Tottenham Hotspur could be one of the teams who could pose a lot of threats this season with the signings that they have made so far? Let us know what you think. 09044089, 09041089. Yes, of course, Action SA continues right here on the show this evening. Yes, let's hear from you. Now, former Chelsea winger, yes, Joe Cole has described the club's £100 million valuation of Pedro Neto as ridiculous and insists that no sensible football person would pay that amount of money, though he admitted that the Saudi Arabian clubs might be tempted to meet the price for the player. Cole has strongly questioned that the Blues' optimistic £100 million valuation for the winger Pedro Neto. The former England international believes that the club's price tag for the player is completely unrealistic for top European clubs, and suitors who could be interested in the player. The Portuguese international continues to generate a transfer speculation. However, Cole insists that Stamford Bridge Chiefs have set their asking price after, yes, far higher than the player's true market value. Cole was blunt in his assessment of the valuation, claiming that a fair fee for the Portuguese attacker would roughly half of a Chelsea's current price for the player, and hope that if they truly want to get rid of the player, they should lower the fees and get the job done. These things are hard to determine these days because, again, you have to put your valuation in order for the player not to be further priced down. And that is a reason why a lot of these people don't go mentioning the amount of money that is easily affordable when you want to sign a player.
1: Yes. I think it's literally just business. I mean, you put the highest amount of money because you know that in the real sense, what you're trying to do is that when I place a 120 million on a player, when I slam a 120 million, by the time you price, you probably price to my real price, which is probably 90 million, you know, probably 80 million, you know. So I think that it's just the business of football now, nowadays, as you know, we've seen it. But also, there are also situations where we've seen teams slam 120 million on a player and they are not reneging. They are saying that this is it. If you don't have this, it's not happening. We can see the case of Alexander Isak and Liverpool. Newcastle did not budge. They said this is what we want, and if you can't pay, then it's fine. And then we also saw the situation with Morgan Rogers, Arsenal, and Chelsea. You know, Arsenal took, I think, 106 million thereabout. Chelsea brought a higher amount, I think 120. I don't know. I can't figure the price on my head right now. But they brought more money than what Arsenal were offering, and then you know they had to let him go there and all of that. So for me, I just believe that the market is the way it is right now. So when players or when teams want to let go of players or when they want to sell a player, they're putting a very crazy valuation on that player because they are thinking if you want to price the man, you price it to our real price, and you know, from there we can then do business.
0: Okay, let's see how that goes. Because in the coming season, pushing, holding, shoving, jostling and grappling inside the penalty area became something of a pandemic or something of an epidemic in the Premier League last season. You get the feeling now that the referees really don't want to get involved in any of it. Everton boss David Moyes said after a particularly fractious game against the Man United in February, it's really poor that they are not, they've not tried to deal with it. Then came West Ham's disallowed goal against Arsenal in May. Went up to 5 potential fouls happened in the same time. Yes, it happened at the same time. It was one of the key topics when captains, coaches, referees and other stakeholders were consulted in the summer. So now, try to deal with it. Yes, try to deal with it or they will. The Premier League season will get underway on Friday night when the Champions Arsenal host, promoted Coventry City with referees instructed to be stronger, stricter, and more ready to penalize clear non-football actions. That means that will it be successful? That players and coaches, are they on board as well? Set pieces will now be referred differently. Yes, the set pieces will be referred differently. And decisions are split opinion. Yes, decisions are split opinion even between the players at the same club. Who might the winners and the losers be? So many questions ahead of the start of the new season because, of course, there'll be new rules governing how these set piece situations are determined and all that we're waiting to find out about. But these and lots more will be coming your way. But, of course, we count down to a kickoff for the new season. But that's how we wrap things up this evening on the Sunset Sports Show right here on your Champions Now Sports Radio Brunei FM. Thanks for being a part of it this evening. Femi, thank you so much as well. Welcome to the show.
1: Thank you, Vicky.
0: Okay. And yes, right up next is the People's Arena. I hope you're ready because we're going right there to bring you the action. Stay with us. We'll be back with more.
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20: 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I appreciate you, Wella.
19: Now so, my correct friend. Devon King's. Taste where they bring people together. You fit.

0: or you feel DM them, because they talk to many people, they DM them with those kind of things, give them full details so that they go come the place and they go track the matter down. And we hope, say, this time around, they go catch the people and lock them up for good. Hello.
1: Yeah, busy. Good evening.
0: Good evening, oh. Who there?
1: Yeah. I want to be anonymous, okay. You know, for security reasons.
0: Okay, okay.
1: I don't want to mention my name. What the guy just said, it is true. I used to drive past that place, and I used to see them. And there is another place in Gowon Estate.
0: Hmm.
1: There was a time they tagged that place a black spot. A newspaper carried it. The NDLA used to come there. Even task force has come there more than 50 vehicles of task force has come here to to come and tag those boys. At the end of the day, you see those boys back. There was a time for like 2 months. They packed all of them. Nobody was able to surface. Suddenly, we saw them again. These people are out there. Look at the most worst part of it. The way they are using the life of the young boys and girls in that area is something else. If you come to Gowana, you see young boys picking people on the floor because of the hard drug they are taking. And you see most of the ladies, 13, 14, 15 years old, you know, roaming around because of hard drugs. He is becoming alarming. And nothing has been done. There was a time Gomez situated this task force Amortan, they put it there for like 5 months. Those guys were hiding, and suddenly we see those boys coming out one by one, and those task force had aligned with them. Maybe they are giving them money, and they allow them to come out. Before you know, the task force Amortan was removed, and now those boys are out fully again. More than 100 boys from different countries, Niger, Cameroon. You know, in fact, that place is nowhere you can train your child. We that is living in that assets, we are just begging God. How can a government open his eyes, see something like this happening, and nothing is being done? Mm. It's becoming alarming.
0: Mm. You said that environment again. You said Gowon Estate. You mentioned Gowon
1: Estate. Gowon Estate. Egbeda, Ipaja, Lagos.
0: Hmm. Okay. All right. Thank you.
1: It's alarming. You can't imagine what. By now, if you get there by now, that place is like a three market.
0: Is it just is it only the drugs or something else?
1: It's drug, hard drug.
0: Hmm.
1: Talk of kulu, talk of ice, talk of different kind of drugs.
0: And children. And you said children cannot be raised in that environment.
1: Coming to patronize them. You say what?
0: You said children cannot be raised in that environment.
1: I'm telling you, Breezy, it's an alarming. You know, sometimes you'll be walking, you see people running. Because you get alert that maybe NDLA is coming or task force is coming. Everybody will just be running scatter.
0: All right.
1: And if task force come there, everybody will come there, they will pick them. In the next 1 hour, 2 hours, you see these boys back.
0: Hmm. All right.
1: Which country are we in, for God's sake?
0: Hmm.
1: That's my high weakness, actually.
0: Thank you very much. Thank you very much.
1: Have a wonderful deliberation.
0: You too. You see, this is an environment I am very used to. That Gowon Estate. From when Femi, if you remember, I don't first talk about Gowon Estate for this place. I said growing up, there's a place they call Kuwait Field. People won't know Gowon Estate very well. There's a place they call Kuwait Field. Although these days, I know people have bought the land. They don't buy the land. People don't build for there. They don't develop the land. It used to be a very big field. And growing up as a child then in Gowon Estate, because I did live around the area, not directly in Gowon Estate, but around the area. But we would always come the field to come watch ball. So back then, you go there, they watch ball. The next thing, police van go come. Boys go, they scatter, they run. And I was always wondering, why these people, they run? Why police, they park people? It was later I got to realize, the reason why police, they always come.

0: already that place now because they sell hard drugs for that place. That they sell hard drugs for that Kuwait field back then. I'm talking about many years ago. I'm talking about when I was a young child, like a young. I was 8, 9, 10, 11. I don't know. I was so young. I did go watch board then, back then, for Kuwait. Anybody we know Kuwait, may call Kuwait field for Gowon Estate. So if this situation is still like this till now, it begs the question. And truly, it's a very big communal place. There are lots of kids for that area. Hello. All right, call us for 090-41,889 and 090-44,889. So being an innocent child in those days, I could just stay there. You know, see, you could just see police van go come. Boys go just they run. What did they pursue people? They used to have a football field and a basketball court back then. So for that basketball court, go and then they sell the drugs. Mm-hmm. So me, I could go sit down. If I don't watch ball finish, I'll go watch basketball. You could just see boys go begin run. I could wonder where they run. Later, I found out that it was drugs. Hello.
1: Hello.
2: Yeah, really. Let me just put this what you just said.
0: Good evening. What's your name?
2: I'm not going to mention my name because of security reasons.
0: Okay.
2: Which you are talking about. Mm. I used to go there to play ball back in the days. Like you said, all for us to detect that some guys are hiding around the field selling hard drugs. Police come there, all of us started running scatter. Most of the time they pick we the innocent. Only for them to find out we just come there to play ball, we don't know anything about drugs. But they know those ones who are dealing with the drugs. When they pick them, they collect money from them, they let them again, and then you see them returning back. So it's not, but of course, government was able to chase them away before people took over the place, bought the place and started building. Now, it moved to that Gowon Estate, which I call 31 Road. Precisely.
0: I know 31 Road. I know many roads for Gowon Estate. 31 Road, 52 Road, 411, 412.
2: Yeah, that 31 Road is a black spot in Gowon Estate now. That 31 Road stroke Ola Road is a black spot as I'm talking to you now. If you get there now, you see them in millions hanging around the road. People doing business around there are not safe.
0: But 31 Road used to be a very touch residential area with all those small estates.
2: Telling you, you know that 31 Road is one of the most popular roads in Gowon Estate. But as I'm talking to you now, that place is a black spot in Gowon Estate. Has been tagged in Nigeria as a black spot. There was a newspaper carried 31 Road, a black spot tag.
0: And are still drugs that they do for there. Yes. They sell drugs.
2: Yes. Yes. Hard drugs. Different kinds of drugs. I don't know, maybe those people have the backing of the big men on top. That's why when you chase them away, less than a few hours or less than a few days, you see them back. What kind of country are we?
0: Thank you. Thank you very much. I think for me, the biggest concern. Now the fact that children they grow up, these places you are talking about, Femi, this place is not like Ikeja along, which popular place or Oshodi on that bridge. These places are actual estates with actual houses. 31 Road, for example, let me describe 31 Road for those of you who don't know that road, Femi. 31 Road is like this road you are seeing now. This is our road. Okay. It now has gated closes. You see the way we get gated closes for this our road. Now, so it been a now residence. People, they live inside. So every street you see is a gated street. They have B close, D close, A close, B. Now, close. Like the entire road is close of houses, families living in those places. So now, if you imagine you're raising your child in that kind of environment, that the moment you send your child, let me buy bread for outside, you step outside and the first way you go see.
3: Now, drugs. Children
0: be exposed to such. So we call on the security. And mind you, last I checked, there is a police station around Moshalashi bus stop, very close to that Gowon Estate there. There's one bus stop called Moshalashi. I think they call it Moshalashi Police Station also. We implore the police to please get into this matter. All those places are residents. These places are not they are not commercial areas. These are residential areas.
3: Residents or commercial areas.
0: No, you know why I'm more concerned about the commercial.
3: Yeah, I get what you're saying.
0: Because
3: I'm just
0: of
3: saying
0: the
3: that
0: people, the children, and secondly, because if person they live in house, imagine living in an area that you know that at the gate somebody is selling drugs. It means if anything happens from drugs, the fico even kill you. God forbid. You hear my point? It's not sick. It's not safe.
3: It's not even safe. Drugs is always in connection with guns. So there's no way drugs does not.
0: You're gonna sleep with your two eyes closed.
3: Do you understand? Drugs does not stay alive without guns. It works in hand in hand. You know, so that means that you're not safe. Either your children or you yourself are not safe. So I just think that the government should do something about that. For me, I think that we're at that point right now where people now deal drugs publicly. Like it's so rampant now where nobody is hiding to do it anymore. Some people, you go on social media, some people are advertising drugs. They're advertising drugs on social media and nobody's regulating it. Nobody's checking to say this.
0: They're advertising drugs on social media.
3: Yeah, people do.
0: What platform? I've seen it.
3: So it's not like they're advertising it in plain sight. What they're probably doing is that they're just telling you, oh, I get this one. You know, I get this one. So I don't know if some of these things that people smoke these days, for example, weed, for example, I don't know if it is legal now. But you literally see every youth that takes it posting.
0: They're hiding under the guise of, oh, it is medicinal. But even the medicinal, you have to have prescription. You don't just drink medicine because you feel like. Prescription. But anyway, we are still taking calls. 09041889. 09044089. What will be your eyewitness account? What have you seen that you think the people need to know about? Traffic reports, where are you right now? Yes, sir. What's the traffic situation? Personally, I did not experience a lot of traffic today. The roads are relatively free today. And I'm talking between Lekki, as at this afternoon anyway, between Lekki and Jakonde, there was free movement of vehicles. But I don't know about this time, this moment, how badly it has gotten. Hello.
2: Hello.
0: Hello, good evening.
2: Yes, good evening.
0: Good evening.
2: Good evening.
0: Good evening.
2: Can you hear me?
0: Yes.
2: I would love to call my name. This same thing. But I can't call my name. Even trying to give all this garbage and allowance on road so that I can send it to you people to see the magnitude of that garbage there. You know, the side attacking you, just being on the road, you almost have been running with you. Look at the kind of beating they beat me.
0: Who beat you?
2: Other boys are down that road.
0: Which road? Which road?
2: Lawan Sea Road.
0: Why? What did you do?
2: I was trying to video this garbage. Because some of them were standing there. They thought that maybe I want to video them.
0: You were videoing garbage.
2: That garbage that they put on the roadside. So because I wanted to send it to you people. Now they attack me. Those boys can kill them. Even they will come out at you, you don't need demand money from the arm. But when you do get those money, they will stop here and come and buy the drugs. Yeah, they will not much, you know. One of them, I was going somewhere. So I didn't ask him, they are the one that nobody called and reported at the police station. You know what I said? I said, no, I'm not the one who has denied. Sometimes they know our name.
0: They said, now you the report for Brilla FM. Wait, is it the Loma guys that beat you or the Agberos?
2: Agberos.
0: And they are listening and they said they know you people report on Brilla FM. Wow. Interesting.
2: Yes. And then
0: I think also the one you should thank you first of all for trying to do your duty as a good citizen. You understand? But next time, make you the look. Okay, I know you're still listening anyway. Make you the look the environment. for safe, not even just because whether they will beat you. You better not go tip your phone, no. Because like you mentioned, Agbero plenty for there. We've had very, very terrible stories. You understand? So try to first view the environment. Be careful. It is wrong. What they just did is assault and battery. Nobody knows what they call them.
3: Mm-hmm.
0: And it's punishable under the Nigerian law. What they did, if all things being normal, they can be persecuted for that. Eh? And I don't know, I don't say more than that, but it should normally, in a normal settings, they're supposed to be persecuted. Say they try bring out your phone to film the trash. And somebody's coming to beat you
3: because
0: for it.
3: It's not like you're trying to make a video of them.
0: It also begs the question, Femi. What do they mean? What do the Agbero mean by una they go report for Brila FM? What interest do the Agberos have with whether people report dustbin on Brila FM? I don't understand. Is the Agbero gaining from the report or not gaining from the report? What's it concern Agbero with say people they report about dustbin?
3: Yeah.
0: What is their interest? So there are a lot of questions here with this story if it is true. What interest does Agbero have in whether you come to report to the media about trash, waste disposal? What would be the interest of the Agbero? Why should the Agbero care? What it happen? I mean, could it be that the Agbero, they work for certain interests? Is the Agbero being told to make sure people do not film it? And if yes, who told the Agbero to stop people from filming it? There are so many questions here. What interest does an Agbero have over whether you film trash or you do not? So this matter, this story, no, get at this story B.
3: Not clear.
0: What interest could the Agbero possibly have to beat you for doing what is right? Should the Agbero not want that they come and carry the dustbin from there? Is the Agbero being told that the dustbin being there is some form of interest to him? My people, what will help me reason about? Because this question, this thing where this man talk, I'm trying to understand why Agbero will come big person
3: but
0: for coming to report about dustbin on
3: I'm
0: radio.
3: Even, what I'm even going to say again is that whether you know they told him that or not, right? If you're trying to make a video, please be mindful of the environment. Even beyond them taking your phone, they feel enjoy you. And we know a situation where they go enjoy you because say they try and make videos. Do you get
0: for so something that is legal? It's a very strange story.
3: First of all, try to be mindful of the environment. There from there, you know.
0: Hello, good evening.
2: Hello.
0: Yes, good evening.
2: Vivi.
0: Yes, good evening.
2: Vivi. Eh? I'm the one calling down.
0: Okay.
2: Vivi. I can't come and just call and lie on you, sister. I can't just come and lie. What did I say?
0: No, I didn't say you lied.
3: No,
0: try to understand. I did not say you lied.
3: I'm trying to understand
0: the motive of the Agberos.
2: What did happen is that? Because some of them were standing there. When I pick up my phone, I looked up at this. Run about. I was videoing the thing coming from. The man saw me. I was even telling my sister, they scrolled. Because I was from the roundabout, I was filming, walking towards up. The man crossed and come up with me. So when I invited me, I said, I'm not filming. He started rushing me. You know, give me that. I grew up in that area. I know some of them.
0: Okay, you know what? Let's not dwell too much on the story. You have given the eyewitness account. We can only but hope that it does not happen. But please, next time, be careful, please. Be careful.
2: Okay.
0: Please be careful. And thank you for doing what you are meant to do. And it's not about videoing this thing and sending it to us. Video it and send it to the authorities. That's your own duty as a good citizen. Another thing you can do, which I do sometimes, is that if I see some people there and say, Joe, Mofesare Shekini, you understand? Although because I have my press ID, it's easy for me to do such. I can say, I beg, I won't film this thing for, you don't understand? Something similar almost happened to me like 3 years ago. One car catch fire for middle of the road for Ikate Mara, I think. That was like 3 years ago. One truck, and one bus, I beg your pardon. And I brought out my phone, I wanted to film it. And not the Agbero just come, they meet me. Hey, Apple, drop your phone. And it's making me wonder who they pay or who they sponsor.
3: Because
0: or
3: why are you
0: Agbero,
3: concerned?
0: Why should the Agbero be concerned that I am bringing my phone to film a burning car? Please make it make sense. Are we supposed to be hiding news? This is news. Mm-hmm. And I'm only doing my job. This guy's just got at me. Hey, kill it. Blah, blah, blah. Almost like they don't want people to know what's happening. They don't want you to expose. Why?
3: And that's not even you exposing. This is just you.
0: They don't want people to bring things out. Why? No, seriously, I think the Lagos State government needs to look into this. Why should Agbero be stopping people from filming? People are already complaining that police are stopping them from filming. Now, Agbero don't get rights for Lagos to stop people from filming set circumstances and situations. You bring out your phone to film a burning car. Agbero go gather you. Hey, kill him. Why? You have the right to do so. Somebody texted on WhatsApp and said, this is Francis Ike on WhatsApp. He says, Agbero has interest because they want a whole video from the guy because everything in Lagos is commercialized.
3: Whole video?
0: Does such a thing exist?
3: I don't understand. So you're looking for video. They want to collect video money.
0: Mind you, Femi, these Agberos have leaders. They have certain people that they consider leaders or who are their leaders.
3: Yeah, obviously.
0: Is it their leaders that told them to stop, if anything is happening, don't allow anybody to film it?
3: So it's not their leaders. It's just that among them, they have the high-ranking members.
0: And who are the people? Are those people? Are they the people telling them to stop people from filming and exposing things? Because what do they mean? Why would you stop me from filming what I have seen as a citizen?
3: If you park your car someplace, you know, there's overparking. No, yeah, if you park your car in the place that, you know, by the time you come back, you don't meet boys there. They ask you for overparking from below. And you see, the most annoying part of it for me. And I saw a video where they were talking to the governor. The candidate of the APC in Lagos, Obafemi Amzat,
0: the current deputy governor,
3: and the candidate of the APC, you know. And then they were talking about this, you know, this old Agbero and all of those things, you know. And I was listening to him, I couldn't understand what he was trying to say. Because the truth is that at the end of the day, this is a problem. You see, like I said, the most funny thing of these people is that they are saying, Owo Mida, which money? Like, Owo Mida is, where is my money? I'm not owing you. Why are you saying Owo Mida? It's not your money. Some person go park car here. And then you are coming to meet him, Owo Parking. What sort is Owo Parking?
0: It's the same way you come to the bus stop and they are coming to meet you like, Owo Da. I don't understand. Owo Da, that's what? There are so many things that are wrong. I can understand you meeting a bus, Owo Da.
3: Yeah, that's a bus.
0: But they are coming to be private. People are coming to the bus stop and they are coming to park or pick up their loved ones. I am asking Owo Da. There are just so many things that don't make sense. Please make it make sense, because these are questions. Do Agberos now have the right to stop people from filming? Anyway, 090-41889 and 090-44889. This message right here, this is Frank Della the Ghanaian. He says, he greets us. He says, are you aware that even some Nigeria police are against video records on their illegal raid? This was what I witnessed myself, not to talk of area boys.
3: Did you see a video? There was a video I saw today on one of the news channel in Nigeria. I don't know if it's today. I don't know if it's a current video or not. I think it's current. Of a lady that police came to his, some police officer came to his, some allegedly, let me put it that way, came to her house, and then she didn't know how they got into the compound, but they've not gotten access to the house. And then they were showing her ID card. But none of them was wearing the police uniform. You not get any one of them wear police uniform. The day window, they tell her, say, yeah, come outside. The lady was like, which petition are you? He said there's a petition against her in their police station. He said it's Langbasa, right? Police station. He said, which petition is against me? He said, if there's a petition against me, you're not supposed to come to my house. You will send it to me. You will come here and say, there's a petition against you. We're inviting you on so today. He said, and she will come. But they were like, no, that she should come outside. And then they were showing her one funny ID card. That card was funny looking. It was funny looking. But these people were on mufti. They were on mufti. And then you people do it because technically, not be invitation. If you people want to invite somebody to police station, you don't send police to their house to go and bring them. Invitation is, we are going to send you a letter of invitation. We are coming to the police station. There's something against you here. We need you to answer to it. When that happens, when the person does not honor that invitation, is when you will not send police to go and pick them up. And even as at that, I am sure that you have to go with an arrest warrant. These people did not even come with arrest warrant and they wanted to arrest her. And then they were telling her, open your door. How is she going to be sure that you people are not kidnappers? And then I saw some people commenting and saying, a guy commented and said, they were even talking to her reasonably. Why is she arguing with them? I said, this is not about the issue of reasonable or not. The issue is that you are on mufti. Your ID card was looking sketchy. you did not come with an arrest warrant. You said you sent me, they said they sent her the petition that she did not respond, she did not come. Where is the evidence that you should send me a petition that I did not come? So, you know, we cannot just be doing things like this.
0: Yeah, anyway, I'll quickly touch on this message. Austin says, Agberos will not allow you. He said, I feel for that guy. See Agbero, no need to be reasonable before beating or even kill somebody. They feel so powerful. Now, their wives, they sell all those drinks along the road. And those wastes, now their wives, they put them along the road. Wow. So they feel it is exposing them. My dear, they give power. Wow. This guy said, now their wife, they sell the drugs. Now their wife, they also throw the waste for road.
3: I don't know about drugs, but do I know about drinks? Yes, I know. Because they sell drinks at the park. You know, you see their girlfriends, their babies. I mean, that's not the new thing, but I mean, I can't speak so much about the drugs part, but yeah, the drink, yes, I can talk about that.
0: So let's talk about the law as we end this topic. What does the law say? Yes, you can legally film poor waste disposal in Lagos as long as you do so in a public place. Avoid recording individuals without their consent and maintain safety precautions. Now, while documenting environmental issues like illegal dumping or clogged drainage channels is generally protected under the umbrella of public interest journalism, you go navigate those kind of matters carefully. You know, it requires careful understanding of recent legal updates, local regulations, and practical on-the-ground dynamics for Lagos. So let's talk about public interest versus private laws. Documenting poor waste disposal for advocacy journalism or even reporting as a citizen, it is a matter of public interest. So yes, you have the right. However, the Nigeria Data Protection Commission strictly prohibits recording or publishing videos of random individuals in public places without their consent. So if your footage capture local residents, passerby, or informal waste collectors, maybe all these cat pushers, you must blur their faces or obtain explicit permission to avoid a violation of Section 37 of the 1999 Constitution. So, when I don't hear them, you can. Just don't film people. Just don't film. And I'm so sorry about what happened to that man. I'm really, really sorry you had to go through that. I am really, really sorry you had to go through that. So, next time, maybe also let them know, please, I want to do this and see their reaction. Or do it in a way that they don't have, you don't bring their faces into the videos. Make sure you let them know, I know film you, and they film the dustbin. But if they now still come and tell you not to film the dustbin, just know that they are trampling on your right to reporting as a citizen. That has been the eyewitness account. It is really sad, and I really hope we have to deal with this matter soon. We really need to hear, you know, the report from police and know what is being done to handle these guys at the bus stops and on the roads, because they are not an arm of the law. Who appointed them? Who made them lawyers? Or who made them law of any kind? What to make them feel that they actually tell people what to do and stop them from doing things? Hello. All right, let's go on a break as we go bring you, yes, the sports center for on this side. Femi, thank you very much.
3: Thank you.
0: And shout out to everybody who has contributed so far. This has been the People's Arena.
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6: 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Brighton and Hove Albion against the Europa League winners Aston Villa. And can Manchester City put pressure on Arsenal in the title race? They commence their new season against Bournemouth. Angers against Lille and PSV Eindhoven against Groningen are also on the menu. It should be an exciting first show of the new season. Join us this Sunday from 2 o'clock.

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0: ladies and gentlemen. Welcome back. This is Sports Data 4. We are back. They said during Taylor Swift and Travis Kelce's star-studded wedding for Madison Square Garden for July 3, Rob Gronkowski, they say he spent some time for the reception in the attempt to play matchmaker for his longtime friend and former New England Patriots teammate Julian Edelman. Gronkowski will attend the event with his girlfriend Camille Kostek. In joke, say Edelman be like Ted Wheel among all the couples. He say make him and Kostek made a scout for potential single women for the former receiver to approach. Although Gronkowski now, he frequently they encourage Edelman. They ask him, say, is she single? And he tell him, go for it, go for it. He can't later admit the matchmaking mission, he no yield any luck, though he playfully talks to Edelman based on saying fine. He certainly no need any interest to find woman. But of course, he was playing matchmaker. Ladies and gentlemen, do you believe in matchmaking? Have you matchmake? Have you matchmook? Femi, have you matchmook? Also, I beg if you don't do them before, I be. Femi, you don't matchmake before?
1: No. I never matchmake before.
0: You know, parents.
1: Really, you don't matchmake before.
0: Have I matchmake?
1: Really, because.
0: I've matchmook.
1: Have you. Okay, let me even ask you. Have you matchmake somebody before?
0: Like, have I matchmake
1: like that
0: anyone?
1: You brought two people together. And where are they today?
0: Yes, I did.
1: And where are they?
0: And I'm so glad they're not together. Because I'm so glad they're not together. Because should I be glad?
1: Photo.
0: Should I be glad they're not together? I don't know. The guy was a fairly decent guy, but I think he didn't really like the girl like that. And I mean, just because I thought the girl was fantastic, and she's still fantastic. I still know the babe, very fantastic babe. But the guy, you get the vibe when they give. You know one thing, let me tell you something, ladies and gentlemen. You can be very beautiful and handsome if you are a guy. You can be very intelligent. In fact, you can be spec. But unfortunately, you are not just somebody's spec. Know that and no peace. Seriously, know that and no peace. So you may be thinking, this person is perfect. Why is this person not finding someone? Or why is this other person I'm trying to matchmake is not liking this person? He's not just like him. And that's just what it is. I mean, somebody said to me, one guy said to me, I just look at you. I love how your brain works. I just they full on, they talk, they gist. I can't analyze different scenarios. I can't do plenty things. I can't tell them many things where I don't research. Now the guy can talk, say, I just love how your brain works. Can we be friends? Me, I don't even know where they go. Mm-hmm. And I don't even know, say, this guy, I get as he be. So I had to just step out of the scene. I don't want to give more information more than that, but let's leave it there. Anyway, 09041889, 09044889. But have you matchmake before? Femi, you don't matchmake before.
1: No, I never matchmake. I don't matchmake anybody. If you don't get love for your land, I bring that.
0: What do you mean? Femi, your friends is missing Unko.
1: My friends are
0: single.
1: Look by first they're single now. Look because I mean.
0: You don't care that your friends are single.
1: If you are single, you are single. Me so I'm single. I don't understand. Am I not single? Have you matchmade for me?
0: Have you match made anyone?
1: No.
0: You've not match made.
1: I don't so now on a more serious note, I don't think that matchmaking is a bad thing. But I also because I think that sometimes friends know their friends and they know who they like. You know, some friends know the kind of girls their friends like. Some girls know the kind of man their friends like. You know, I mean, we have seen situations where you know, friend would see a picture of one of their other friend on the status of their friend, and then they say, "Oh, I like this your friend. Oh, I beg, can you help me talk to her? Can you help me talk?" Well, it's majorly common with men, anyways. Now, men, they always talk to, can you help me talk to your friend? Women know, women also do it too sometimes. Albeit, just that women don't come through, they don't come straight. They will just take your number, they talk to you, you know, they test. They call, they show you green flag.
0: Women?
1: Yes, green flag. No, they don't go direct you and say, oh, I like you, I want to date you. No.
0: But if they wait for me, you go tell.
1: No. No, now I talk say, women don't go talk. They go most likely they give you the green flag, say, I like you. Especially if the conversation is going smoothly. You guys are, you know, maybe you guys are aligning on so many things. You guys are, you know, they probably say, I like this guy. They can talk out for their mind, but they wait for you to do the need for you if you see the sign. Because some people, they ignore signs. You know, they see signs, you know.
0: And that's why they don't also see wonders.
1: They don't see wonders.
0: Wow.
1: But for me, I don't think that matchmaking is a bad thing. I think that, you know, back in the days, we have the
0: parents matchmake pass.
1: Yeah, we have the Alarinos.
0: Have you seen my daughter? She just came back from school.
1: See,
0: ladies and gentlemen, call us on 09041889.
1: You don't put so many people.
0: 09044889. But the problem with matchmaking is, how am I sure if somebody brings somebody to you to date you? are you sure that this person likes you for you? And not just because they introduced you.
1: No, I think that so I think that matchmaking also has its pressure on people. Because sometimes you don't want to disappoint the person we introduce you now.
0: Also, how do I know? Let's say they introduce guy to me. And me and the guy come to talk. The guy come to follow me. They do, have you eaten? Have you bath? Are you back? Are you? You're going to do all those plenty things that people they do, talking stage. And it's looking like something. How am I sure this person really likes me? The person did not make effort to search.
1: Let me say this right. I understand what you are saying, but I don't think
0: that you. If you saw me, you approached me, and you chase me, I don't think you see.
1: No, because technically, you have a friend that probably knows your spec. And that's why they're giving. That's why they try to matchmake you people.
0: Sorry, friend. We have a caller. Hello.
1: Hello.
0: Hello. I can't hear you, so I don't know. Hello, are you there? All right. I guess you're not ready for us. So call us back on 090-41889 and 090-44889.
1: As I was saying.
0: Oh, Femi, sorry. We have another call. Hello. Hello. Hello. Go, go silent for your call, Lou. Hello. Hello. Good evening.
2: Good evening. How are you doing?
0: I'm fine. What's your name?
2: My name is Michael.
0: Michael, yes. What is your take on matchmaking?
2: I like what you want to do, but it's not a debate woman. It's not a saying I like you. Always saying I'm you.
0: I don't think I understand actually, but thank you for calling.
1: Thank you.
0: I don't think I understand. Yeah.
1: So I was just going to say that. So if you say, oh, maybe because they didn't chase, that might be a reason. I'm not disagreeing with you, but I think that before you go, because sometimes when you want to matchmake people, sometimes, right? Maybe two people, you want to matchmake them, and you're not a professional matchmaker. I'm just saying naturally, just maybe your friend saw the picture, and then you go, yes, a woman, this way it works most times. When a guy says,
0: can you put a pin on that? Right. I'm so sorry. We have a caller. Hello.
1: Hello.
0: Hello.
2: Yeah.
0: Why did they do like saying that we call you? He said yes. Okay, go ahead, Femi.
1: So when a guy sees a lady on maybe nine guy page, I've been nine friend, will be woman. Maybe not in page, you see, I'm a woman at status, now you see, I'm. You go see, say, by the time the girl test in front, say, oh, one of my guy like you, make I give her a number. So most times, the guy go say, the lady go say, send me his picture. That's what it be now. You go say, because if she wants to see first, to determine if this person is somebody I want you to give my number to or not. So that you don't go be say, oh, now when you don't give me number, finish. I don't can't reply.
0: But is that not shallow?
1: Shallow how?
0: Is that not shallow? Like, somebody thinks you are good enough for someone, and the person says, give me the number of the person. Well, I kind of understand, but is it not shallow?
1: No, let me say this right. First of all, I think that for some people, right,
0: yes,
1: physically, you need to be their spec. And me, I don't think it's...
0: Why don't you just ask, is he good looking? Simple.
1: Well, he's good looking. So if beauty, like they say...
0: No. How about asking, like, okay, what does he do? Where is he from?
1: Let me tell you the funniest thing that most women always like. Not most, some women, let me say. Some women always ask that you get money.
0: Really?
1: Yes. Because it's a you get money. But that's by the way. Let's talk about the people who are serious and who are genuinely okay. They are interested in knowing who that person is. Most times they will ask for a picture. At least make I know who I want to go test. So by the time they now test, because truly the fact is that before the guy tested the friend to say, oh, I like your friend. He saw the picture first. Not the picture he see. Not the picture he see now. So make myself see the picture first to know if you're my type of lady.
0: So you agree that people should do that?
1: I'm not saying it's a standard. If you want to do it. I'm not against it.
0: I think it's shallow.
1: Well?
0: Because you may have a spec, which is that this, you want maybe somebody light-skinned, somebody slender. And it may just turn out that this person may not be necessarily slender, but the person is not so fat.
1: No, there are people who...
0: Wait, hold on, Femi. You want somebody that is yellow. Maybe the person is not so light skinned, but the person is fair.
1: Yeah.
0: And the person may just be great.
1: No, but what I'm saying is,
0: why do you want to use looks to write off the person?
1: So most times, let me say this right. People make compromises on looks.
0: Okay, hold on. We have a caller. Hello.
3: Good morning, girlfriend.
0: 09041889.
1: Let me ask you a question.
0: We still, sorry,
1: do you believe that some people can be ugly?
0: It depends. Beauty is in the head of the beholder. Hello, beauty is. Can somebody be really ugly? As a child, if you ask me this thing as a teenager, I would have said yes.
1: No, see, the reason
0: why. But as an adult, I'll tell you no.
1: The reason why I'm asking, the reason why I'm saying what I'm saying is that people make compromises on looks.
0: I've seen so many people that I don't think they are good looking. And they have dated people that are very, and married people that are
1: very good looking.
0: In my eyes.
1: That's what I said for me. That they ask for pictures sometimes does not mean they would naturally say, once I see this picture,
0: I go this girl.
1: Sometimes just to know who you want to go and talk to.
0: We keep having calls, but I think we have a network issue. So please call us on 090-41889 and 090-44889. Do you believe in matchmaking? And this is the way Femi talks. So asking for pictures, I don't think it's a bad thing. But let me give one example. I had to stop talking to somebody because of this some years ago. Don't say where this thing happened. So I go somewhere. I started speaking to someone. And I think the person took interest in me simply because of what the person thought I had to offer. There were some, I don't know how you understand.
1: Had to offer in what way?
0: Financially and career and family. Especially family. Like, there's something like, the person knew.
1: The person thought you were ready to settle down. Or
0: person, maybe the person thought I had certain things that I could bring to the table.
1: Hey, but people,
0: now, mind
1: people,
0: you, now woman, no. Me and they talk.
1: She now woman,
0: I'm going somewhere. She can't, me and her, they talk. I didn't even know how that conversation came. We just talk, and she can't. I don't want to say they pick certain things. She can't talk, say, there is this my brother. I think you understand. Mm-hmm. I was like, So later, the so-called brother started chatting me up, and I was like, okay, hi, how are you? Blah, blah, blah. I can't ask some questions, you know. So he asked me. Then the person, I think I've shared this story before, he started asking some intricate details that I felt these are not things I should disclose over chat.
1: Now, right? Like,
0: can we see ourselves, and then I'll. Of course, know whether you are worthy of this information. You understand? So, unfortunately, the guy was insistent on me answering those questions. I can't fear. Say, maybe the guy won't hack me. Yes, because you're asking things. The main man you asked me which hospital bomb me. And the name of the nurse and the doctor. Because he asked me too many information. It's almost feeling like, if you duplicate my life with these questions.
1: I'm probably thinking it's probably most likely few hours or few days into your talking.
0: Yes, and I'm like, can you wait? I'll be free so day, then we can see. So that was part of why I blocked the person. Hello.
1: He
0: block him.
3: Hello, good evening.
0: Hello, good evening.
3: Hello, my name is Kefi Osana from Kulu. What you are saying is very, very important. It is what you see,
4: It's 8 o'clock. Check under your crown cork. Open for more with Guinness.
3: Hello?
0: Yes. Go ahead.
3: It is what you see, you can like. I want to like, it's what you can love. You can just tell somebody to do another with that scene. Scene is very, very important.
0: Okay.
3: So that ignore it.
0: Okay. That there is picture of deceive people, Sha, but thank you. The catfish people.
1: No, but I get what you
0: saying. There is picture of deceive people.
1: Obviously.
0: What if person show you picture? The person fine. You can't reach where you there. You can't see. I think I saw something like that. The person was very fine.
1: But that's not much.
0: But the person was only snapping. That's something else. Femi, no. Femi, the person was only snapping face.
1: So where's the person get killed? Like? You know me.
0: I feel like pictures are very
1: simple.
0: Deceptive.
1: It's simple. Go back to Dija now. It's simple. If the thing not supposed, if you know, like, I'm telling
0: why not talk? Why not tell me since then? Like, so you be, oh, you can't wait. Man, see you like that.
1: If I say you want me, like you said, the information that you cannot share over the phone.
0: No, but this one, you need to tell me. Do you mean?
1: No, there's some information you cannot share over the phone.
0: Not be that type.
1: What type, oh?
0: You know what that means? How you know what type of person you be dwarf? No, which kind of thing
1: is that? If you say that, within you, a part of you that you are insecure about.
0: Just then, why would you let tell the person?
1: Now, I don't say, like you said, breezy.
0: So you just show up like that.
1: No,
0: you just say, wait, oh, I don't have been speaking to this whole time. Why not tell the person and see if the person accepts you?
1: Breezy, as you talk this thing, I can't imagine, say, I think I have a situation. make another breezy. I first laugh.
0: That is wrong for me. That's discriminatory.
1: No, it's not.
0: I think it is better to say it from the beginning.
1: I go first laugh. I go just laugh.
0: Anyway, this is This is coming from Uche. I'm sorry, Ume, calling from Ikeja. He said, Breezy, girls, they always fall in love with the look. Did you know a stepsister, Tommy, girlfriend, blah, blah, blah, copied my number from her sister's phone and started telling me she loves my beard and pointed nose. Oh, I'm on another one. I did a date. Beards and pointed nose. Anyway, I feel like pictures, while pictures are good, but I feel like it is even better to do blind dating. Me when I just they talk. I feel like if
1: well, blind dating is crazy, yo.
0: I like him.
1: No, I don't like him. What do you mean? What do you mean blind dating?
0: Do you know why?
1: I don't get time.
0: Do you know why? Blind dating in this no, not blind dating like we should be dating like that. I mean, before we meet, I don't need to see your picture. That's the get questions who I go ask.
1: That's
0: you.
1: The worst thing.
0: He get wait, see, calm down, Femi. I don't want your picture to deceive me.
1: No, picture I don't think picture deceives.
0: Let me tell you why I'm
1: it
0: going.
1: It doesn't because the only thing is that maybe the person use filter. Maybe the person get
0: no, not face. That, not because that. Picture, you know, like this guy said, if you go see picture, can't go like the person and the person get bad character.
1: Hey, no, you know
0: but
1: me.
0: If they follow the that person, you
1: know,
0: talk.
1: Breezy.
0: There are some certain things you go hear. You
1: I
0: don't know whether you and the
1: saying.
0: Person they
1: I
0: are
1: get
0: lying.
1: What I don't
0: you
1: think
0: don't need to see the picture first.
1: Well, maybe what you're trying to say is sometimes pictures of looks can overcloud your...
0: Yeah, your sense of judgment.
1: But then, at the end of the day...
0: Can you hold a conversation?
1: Uh-huh.
0: Are you witty?
1: At the end of
0: are you
1: the
0: intelligent?
1: At the end of the day.
0: If I crack certain jokes, can you get it?
1: That is the place of common sense. If you decide to go and follow somebody who has good looks and bad character,
0: If I give you the interrupting cow joke, can you get
1: because
0: it?
1: Because, see, Breezy...
0: Let me, do you know the interrupting cow joke?
1: I don't know the interrupting
0: cow. If I say knock, knock, you say who is there? I want to tell you the story of the interrupting cow. Knock, knock.
1: Who's there?
0: Moo. That's the interrupting cow. So would you laugh?
1: Anyways.
0: Would you laugh at some jokes? If you cannot laugh at some jokes, those are the issues.
1: No, what I'm even saying is that, well, I've seen situations where people don't, I've not seen people before, and they see them for the first time, they like them. They like the person, and the person get back around.
0: I hear. You're going to follow
1: so,
0: looks.
1: So some people will see follow looks, regardless of the bad character, where they see. You know what I mean? You see, what do they call them for Yoruba? There's another they say that dog we go loss or we go miss way. You know go hear the horn of the hunter.
0: Mm.
1: So you not get regardless of how you take do one. Head we go chop knock, you go chop knock.
0: Mm.
1: There's no point.
0: Okay.
1: Either you see looks, either you don't see looks, you go collect.
0: All right.
1: You want to collect.
0: All right. Ladies and gentlemen, I here we draw cutting on top of the show. We won't go for locker room. Yes, Femi, thank you so much.
1: Thank you.
0: Yes, up next, now the locker room. I beg your pardon. Yes, the locker room. We have the trending stories from sports. They come, and then, of course, we'll take you offside. Don't go anywhere. This is Nabrilla.
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0: mutual agreement, financial agreement almost done with the Brazilian midfielder asked to leave to try a new chapter as a free agent. And yes, that could be tied up as soon as possible. Yes, but the story is all out there and everyone is talking about it now. Said El Mala, yes, El Mala signed a new contract with Cologne. Yes, with a pay rise, and he gets a jersey number 10 of the club. Yes, that man, a few names, of course, have been mentioned about the guy. But right now, of course, he has signed a new club. That is a clear indication that he's definitely going to remain in the Serie A. Yes, there was a 50 million euros a bid from a Brentford this season during the FIFA World Cup. But the side actually turned down that deal to say that they're not interested and they would not want to talk about it. Okay. Of course, when we come back from the break, we'll be telling you more about the deals that have been done in the course of today and those that are on the verge of getting completed right here on the show as action continues right here. Cancelo has also been unveiled as a Barcelona player. Yes, you'll find out more about that and lots more on the show. Let's pay bills. We'll be back with more action inside the locker room.
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Brighton and Hove Albion against the Europa League winners Aston Villa. And can Manchester City put pressure on Arsenal in the title race? They commence their new season against Bournemouth. Angers against Lille and PSV Eindhoven against Groningen are also on the menu. It should be an exciting first show of the new season. 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

0: Yes, welcome back. Action as it continues right here. Now, Diego Moreira has joined AC Milan from Strasbourg. 50 million euros are fixed, plus 16 million euros in add-ons and sell-on clause. Record sale for Strasbourg. Milan, of course, are happy with the top addition. Meaningful sale. Yes, meaningful sell. Yes, meaningful sell-on clause to Chelsea as a player initially. Yes, a transfer to Strasbourg from Chelsea in 2014. Okay. Yes, let's let you know that, of course, Deco says we'll be making some moves in the transfer market. Yes, he's assured fans of Barcelona to be calm, that they are still working and they will be making some moves in the transfer market. And Bernardo Silva has also been unveiled. Yes, it was unveiled yesterday. I did report that story. And, of course, let's let you know that, yes, Konate has been unveiled today. Yes, Konate has been unveiled today. And yes, that is, of course, being talked about right now. Jersey number 16 for Real Madrid this season. Now, Gabriel Martinelli, yes, also included in a three-man shortlist at Al Hilal with a Pedro Neto and one more winger. Martinelli prefers a European club as a next chapter. But Al Hilal's proposal would be a big one if he if picked as a priority option. But yes, they have Al Hilal has talked about the possibility of getting Gabriel Martinelli or Pedro Neto as they look at the possibility of recruiting more players in the forward line. Now, Como, of course, are set to bid again for Moise Kean after 30 million euros loan with obligation to buy proposal was turned down by Fiorentina. Yes, a second proposal, of course, is set to be on the way. And let's see if that will happen this weekend. Como already in advanced talks with Willie Kambwala, a new center back from Villarreal. Negotiations are moving fast as Kambwala is a priority target for Como. Man United had a sell-on clause from Villarreal, and of course Como on the seat to beat Osasuna to the signing of the player. Former steps, of course, also taken and completed. And João Cancelo, of course, will sign a three-year deal for Barcelona. Of course, he has done that now. Yes, he's officially a Barcelona player. Elsewhere, yes, Lazio have agreed a deal in principle to sign Josip Sutalo from Ajax. 3 million euros in loan. Yes, in loan fee plus 7.5 million euros buy option clause add-ons and also 10% sell-on clause in the deal for Sutalo, of course, who could be leaving Ajax. Yes, talking about the Croatian international. Now, Inter have now scheduled a travel and medical for Curtis Jones on Friday. Yes, Curtis Jones could have his medical on Friday. Fee, of course, confirmed 30 million euros fixed and 5 million euros in add-ons plus a 10% sell-on for Liverpool. Yes, included in the deal. And in the coming days, of course, we'll see where that will be going. Meanwhile, Leeds United have rejected a loan approach from a Polish side, Radomiak Radom, for Alfie Cresswell. A loan proposal was rejected by Leeds United, while Cresswell remains a player attracting interest from Austria. Okay? Yes, he's attracting interest from Austria. And we'll see if that changes anything. Now, Crystal Palace made an approach to try to sign 22-year-old midfielder Kevin Daniels from Auxerre. Crystal Palace in talks over £25 million plus add-ons a deal for the midfielder. You know, their new coach, of course, came from the French Ligue 1, so he probably knows some players he would want to recruit from that place. And let's see what will happen as far as this one is concerned. Now, AC Milan and FC Porto are back in direct club-to-club contact for Santi Jimenez. The negotiations restarted after opening bid on loan with a 15 million euros buy clause to become an obligation based on goals and appearances got rejected. So yes, that has been rejected, but talks are set to be underway and something could change in the coming days. Now, Cuti Romero has been unveiled as the new Atletico Madrid player. He said, "I arrived 5 days ago and Julian Alvarez is the same as always, eager to keep scoring goals. He looks very focused and committed, and that makes me very happy." Talking about his own countryman, who he believes could still change his mind and remain at Atletico Madrid this season, as he continues the action there in the colors of the team where he signed a long-term contract to stay with them. Now, Xabi Alonso says Enzo Fernandez is a Chelsea player. He's a top player, and we are happy with him. And he's getting ready for Monday. Okay, he says we're happy with him. He's getting ready for Monday. That was all he wrote as far as that one is concerned. He has not said anything else, and let's see if that will happen. Mikel Arteta, Arsenal manager, has said that Miles Lewis-Skelly will stay at the club. I'm 100% sure of that. Miles Lewis-Skelly will stay at the club. And, of course, further quelling talks about the possibility of the teenager leaving the club. Arteta, of course, on Arsenal's planning sales, he says, yes, on their planned sales to move players on. He said, it's a really, really tough moment. We need to face that reality. We all know everything has a start and an end, and we need to make difficult decisions, okay? Yes, difficult decisions. Would those be made in the coming days? We're waiting to see what that would mean. But West Ham United have agreed a deal to sign a Divine Mukasa, yes, from Manchester City. Yes, the deal is done. As a straight loan, no option to buy. Of course, no option to buy clause inserted into the deal. West Ham agreed terms today for the 18-year-old talent, and a medical booked after authorization from Manchester City. Yes, he will be playing for West Ham United in the Championship. Now, Atletico Madrid have reached a verbal agreement to sign a 19-year-old talent, Mark Dominic from Mallorca. The club-to-club deal, of course, is set to be done on loan with an option to buy the player. And Atleti, of course, have another in the bag. Now, João Palhinha to Benfica is a very, very close verbal agreement with the Bayern Munich done at 14 million euros with 5 million euros and maximum add-ons. Document, of course, are set to be currently being exchanged in the next 24 hours. President Rui Costa, after giving green light for Palhinha to make that move after Aston Villa's deal did not work out, he is now moving to another place. Now, Man United keep looking for a new left back priority. Yes, the next priority for them after Baleba's deal. There have been calls with Alejandro Balde's camp over the last days to understand if exit is possible, if an exit is possible, and what the conditions are. But Balde has informed United that he's happy at Barca and would want to continue. Yes, Alejandro Balde, yes, is the man United have actually made inquiries about, but he's informed United that he's comfortable where he is and he would like to continue. Manchester City have made contact with Palmeiras for 22-year-old winger Alan as a main option to replace Savinho. Yes, initial discussions took place over price. Manchester City feel that there's room for negotiations as the player is keen on the move, and we'll see if that changes anything this season. Now, Charlton Athletic have agreed a deal to sign Arthur Okonkwo on a season-long loan from Wrexham Football Club. Yes, Wrexham AFC. With just 1 year left on his contract, the Nigerian international is set to be a free agent next summer. And Charlton Athletic, of course, have made that request, and it has been accepted by Wrexham Football Club. You remember that during the Unity Cup, he was in goal for Nigeria. And yes, he's that man. Kept two clean sheets in the first two games he played for Nigeria. And we'll be looking to see what will happen as far as that one is concerned. You've not talked about my club. Oh, let me talk about your club now so that you not say you didn't hear. I've mentioned your club at one point or the other. Yes, we are looking to strengthen the squad. We are certainly working towards that. We are trying to make the most of the opportunity to finish the window stronger than we went into it. And we are in a good way. Yes, we are in a good way to doing that so far. These are the words of Michael Carrick. So, of course, United fans, United are still in the transfer market. They are still looking at the possibility of bringing in a player or two. Yes, Michael Carrick, of course, assuring fans right there that the club are still pretty active in the transfer market and have not concluded business. Yes, Arsenal will make a decision on Ben White as Ezri Konsa, of course, gets closer. We'll see what will happen in the coming days. We'll see what will happen in the coming days. But I can tell you that Charlton Athletic have assigned a goalkeeper, Arthur Okonkwo, on a season-long loan from Wrexham United. And that is the latest coming in. Leeds United and Nottingham Forest have entered the battle to sign Liam Delap with Everton, also showing interest in the Chelsea striker. Chelsea valued Delap around £50 million, although interested clubs believe that a deal could be struck closer to £40 million for the man. Yes, but will that come to light? Well, we wait. We would wait, and we will see if that changes anything. But yes, as far as moves around United are concerned, yes, Alejandro Balde was one man United made inquiries about today, but so far nothing has been said regarding that deal. So yes, let's wait. Maybe something could flip in the coming days, and there could be one or two changes as far as that deal is concerned. But yes, Alejandro Balde has said that he's happy at Barcelona and would love to remain. Yes, he would love to remain. And that is the latest coming in at this point in time. Now, Al Ahly's Enzo Milo is close to joining Al Diriyah. Yes, on a straight loan. Only final details, of course, remain as far as that one is concerned. He's going to be joining Darwin Nunez, who has now formalized this move to Al Diriyah. Yes, in a straight loan from Al Hilal. Yes, that is currently what, of course, is happening right there in Saudi Arabia. Now, Brennan Aaronson has signed, a new 3-year contract with Leeds United, keeping him at the club until the summer of 2029. Yes, the American has extended his stay at that club. Stoke City are showing interest in San Diego's Manu Dua. Yes, San Diego value Dua around £5 million. Dua, of course, led MLS for completed passes and touches prior to the World Cup break. But, of course, the Ghanaian could be on the road to leave that club as we speak. Now, Liverpool have seen their £50 million bid for Yankuba Minte, rejected by Brighton. Interesting, the Gambian international, yes, the Gambian winger, revealed, of course, recently a bid. Yes, a bid part of Liverpool's push to add multiple wide attackers to the side. Minte currently sidelined after several weeks with a leg injury. But yes, also talking about him, and maybe, just maybe, a deal could be struck that could see him move away from that club and still be getting a regular game time as far as his season is concerned. Now, Manchester City are considering a move for Adam Wharton if Rodri joins Barcelona. Of course, that has been talked about. But today, Crystal Palace informed them that they are not willing to let the player go. Crystal Palace has informed City that the player is not going to go anywhere. It is already too late in the transfer window, and they do not see the player leaving this summer. Who knows? Maybe they want to pretty much tempt them into coming up with the amount of money they cannot resist. And if that happens, well, we could see a City side who could be willing to get the job done, and we'll see how that happens. But they have said they are not interested in selling the player at all. The words coming in from Crystal Palace right there as far as this one is concerned. Okay, yes, let's take a break. Yes, let's take a break, of course, because when we come back, we'll be going offside. But yes, these are the stories, the big news making the rounds in the world of sports. Yes, action in the locker room, and the headlines are trending at this time. We'll be back with more, and yes, we'll take you closer to the action. Stay with us.
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12: 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On Sunday, the 23rd of August, join Barry Swain. Two big Premier League games on match day one. Brighton and Hove Albion against the Europa League winners Aston Villa. And can Manchester City put pressure on Arsenal in the title race? They commence their new season against Bournemouth. Angers against Lille and PSV Eindhoven against Groningen are also on the menu. It should be an exciting first show of the new season. Join us this Sunday from 2 o'clock.
13: They are the heartbeat of a game. The voices that roar from Lagos to London. From the streets to the screens. 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
18: They're looking to switch it quickly here for Ronaldo, who's got the better of Diego Alves. And Ronaldo scores brilliantly. The finish of a master, a craftsman at work.
16: Shout out to my haters, sorry that you couldn't save me.
19: Today, on the back, this is Carter. He's the captain as well for the game for Nigeria. The man who saved the game for Nigeria. Takes with it to the final. Nwankwo Kanu, what a moment for him.
16: Greatness is what we want to bring up.
17: Oh, I don't believe it. Aguero, with seconds of the season remaining, has won the Premier League title for Manchester City. Hollywood, make this movie.
20: They have become the first African side to win Olympic gold and to win a major world footballing tournament. And no wonder they'll celebrate Nigeria with the gold medal.
21: I'm really trying to make it more than what it is, because everybody dies, but not everybody lives.
22: 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Another Messi milestone, a half century of goals in the Champions League, and he's the youngest player to reach that figure.
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0: All right, still your frequency of champions, ladies and gentlemen. I greet you now. How on a day? Oh, yeah, now make we go either offside or onside, depending which side you want there this evening. But this now, Brilla side. Just to bring you up to speed, the matter be say Arsenal legend Ian Wright. Ian Wright, Doko Toko, Mona Yeo. He say Inge concern, say the noose of pure profit. They surround academic graduates and they drive the club to they consider to go they sell a whole 19-year-old Miles Lewis Skelly. Especially say the boy don't show clear desire, say what stay for Emirates. He later say not make sense. Now, following us now, recent high-profile signings, including £51, £51 million deep for Ezri Konsa alongside arrivals like Bruno Guimaraes. Yeah, right now, they fear say the club, they're under prayer to balance their books through player sales. He said the situation don't make sense, especially since the teenager, he don't publicly talk, say he wants to stay us now. Say, but they sweeter to stay us now. Recently now, he don't deliver impressive performance for the Community Shield victory over Manchester City. Right now, he don't the critical of the club refuser, say the one by force, by fire, declare, say, Lewis Skelly, no day for sale. But it don't fuel speculation when link the talented graduates to clubs like Chelsea and Man United. For the striker, the uncertainty will surround Lewis Skelly, along with the similar transfer rumors will involve other players. It'd be like, say, you know, intermediaries there exert too much influence on top of the club business. You understand? Ultimately, you don't argue, say, it's unfair for academy stars who don't successfully break into first team to go to face this kind of level of scrutiny simply to satisfy financial regulations, especially when the player fit contributes meaningfully to the squad. And my question is Ian Wright offside or onside? So they believe, say, that they try to balance book at the expense of young talents where they get for the team. Ian Wright saying, I'm waiting that they try to be that. Is he offside or is he onside? Make una call us for 090-41889 and 090-44889. Yes, this now, offside on this side. Femi there with me. Femi, how you see the matter?
1: Well, I think that Ian Wright is onside. But any side where anybody won't come from this night, I'm not going to argue with you. Because, honestly speaking, to some extent, this club also needs to, they need to make money. And when you are signing players, when you have your academy players, you know, in your team, a lot of fans see them as the young stars. They see them as the future. But a lot of people don't believe, say, the academy boys where you see, so the club don't spend money on top of them. They did not join the club for free. They are feeding them, they are taking care of them, they are doing everything for them, because the club, they see, say, if you get to a certain age or you get to a certain stage, you can become money for us. Because a lot of people don't want to see them say, at the end of the day, football and a business. Mm. As much as you love your players, you love your academy product, you want them to stay in the team, you are thinking, oh, this is homegrown talent, we don't want him to go and all of that. A lot of people want to see it as that. Now, that is me again for the other end of the conversation. But the side where me did exactly when I think say they on side. For me, I think that as much as the club, you know, wants to balance the books, it gets some talent where you go get as a team. You go gas keep them in-house. Because especially when the player has identified that I want to stay or I want you to keep me in this team. For me, what Arsenal have been doing when it comes to these boys is been, you know, they've been showing that technically we don't really care about these boys. Because you are selling them to balance your books. And I can understand them also, like I said, because the truth is that what they are doing is that these boys, they brought in the big boys who are coming to earn a lot of money.
0: Hmm.
1: So the small money where all these boys go to end, go to affect the books.
0: Mm.
1: That's why they want them to go. Some of them, they want them to go on loan. So for me, I think that when it comes to what Arsenal are doing, I think that for me, Arsenal are the one who are offside in this situation. Mm. You know, especially for a player like Miles Lewis Skelly.
0: Mm.
1: I think that is a player who...
0: Academy boy.
1: Yeah, who Arsenal should be keeping. And the boy has shown prospect. He's shown that if you let me... I can be instrumental, I can be pivotal to the team. So for me, I think that I agree with Ian Wright. May they not let the fact say they define money, may they not let them, you know, disturb, you know, the fact that they have to let this homegrown talent also grow too. So for me, I think that they I think that they, I think that your right is onside.
0: Okay, call us for 090-41-889, 090-44-889. Send us WhatsApp message on 090-44-889. How will I see this matter? Your right, offside, or sorry, I wanted to say right or wrong. Hello, good evening.
2: Hello. I
0: good
2: greet
0: evening.
2: You.
0: I greet you.
2: Good evening. No, this is Dave.
0: Dave, I greet you. Busy. I greet you too, my brother.
2: Your right is very, very right. You see, since Arteta came into that club, he want to kill all the young players in Arsenal. He's following the footsteps of his father. Guardiola, how many young players does Guardiola raise? No, he doesn't believe in young players. Many of them, they just want to see them. Look, okay, hit a 180. See there the way they are treating that one. See this one now. This is how they push that one away. The guy does not believe in young players. He just want to, since he came to Arsenal, just languishing money, spending money upon money. So he's very correct now. How many young players he is and he want to use? See the one now that he's supposed to use, at least since he became the Arsenal coach. This one now that is showing a lot of prospect, that is playing very well. See the way they are treating him. All this one they are doing now, they are just trying to trick that boy now, the boy to stay. When season starts now, they'll start dropping him again in the bench. Is you any time when you notice that they start complaining about the guy, he will just will start using him. You understand? That's what he did now. When they started complaining towards the end, he started playing him. And later now you will see that they will not drop the boy. Anyway, I don't blame the boy. I don't blame all the young players in Arsenal now. They say somebody always follow his father. It's like Guardiola now. How many young players does Guardiola use? Yes,
0: why
2: yes,
0: do they
2: now.
0: Bring Guardiola into this matter now?
2: Because he's the one that taught them job now. He's the one that taught him now. I mean, how many players does he use? If not because Foden was a exceptional player, he wouldn't have used him now. Before this one, when he wanted to go, he saw that there's a lot of injury. He now raised this left back. Does the man believe in young players? Thank you.
0: All right. Thank you very much. 090-41-889 and 090-44-889. Ahmed from Ikorodu, I see you. Ahmed talks, even though I'm a true Arsenal fan, your right is always right. He's completely onside. I don't understand why Arsenal would want to sell this top player who can even play in two positions really well. It is really sad. Hello. Good evening.
3: Hello. Bruce, good evening.
0: Yes. Good evening.
3: Yeah. Are they good for me too?
1: Welcome.
3: Casey calling.
0: Casey, welcome.
3: Yeah, this is the last caller. Well, caller, he gets everything spot on. I know people agree with him, but this one, he analyzes them very well. Arteta, know they believe on young player because he want to win by all means. Just because Arsenal don't under pressure to win Premiership for the first time after 22 years, so he's doing everything possible to the detriment of the young players to win the league. Just like the teacher, the master Guardiola, you know, me and a Chelsea fan, look at Palmer. You know, because you want to win by all means, you want to go and buy somebody, whether that Doku, okay, now Doku in buy to replace Palmer. So Arteta and the master, they don't believe the young players. So that they look at Wanyeri, look at Arteta Wanyeri, talented player. Look at Luis Kelly, very talented. You know, so now other clubs, even Mayu, who was transferred it for Mayu, look at even Chelsea, Rich James, he's still playing today. Liverpool, is a young star.

0: JSE Academy, doing very well. Mm-hmm. But look at us now today. Who are you going to call that has established himself
1: Saka,
0: as a first team player?
1: Saka is an homegrown player now.
0: Saka, one off. Just one off. Mm. So, for me, right, is onside. 100%.
2: Mm. All right. Thank you. Thank you very much. We get this other WhatsApp message for you. You say make them not try sell MLSO. But you not tell us your name, so I'm not going to read your message finish. Next time, tell us your name, okay? So, because we always say put your name so I would know who we are communicating with. We don't see anybody with the WhatsApp us in a part of Brila Nation. Hello, good evening.
3: Namibidat,
2: by the grace of God, Namibidat. Who they talk so?
1: Good evening. This is your line. Get us a bill.
2: They break.
1: You will call back in Jesus' name.
3: Can you hear me that?
1: Mm. Yeah, go on. We can hear you.
3: Okay. For me, people can cry for all they like. Because it was that that brings McDonald's to the limelight for people to see. The same thing with one year. He started using his money at the age of 16 years. Mm. Arteta is not the owner of Arsenal. It's what Arsenal board decides. And the master came out to tell people that Martinelli is going nowhere. But people started calling now. They will be crying on top of Arsenal. I don't know.
1: So what you are saying is that any other coaches out there.
3: Mm. Somebody mentioned Rashford. What happened to Rashford now? That's what the man is pushing here and there. Like this thing. Instead of them to tackle they should talk through the Bible, but their problem is Arsenal or Arteta. So no to be, me, I like this.
1: Wait. No be a hair, but now your legend now you talk him. No be saying now we start the conversation. No,
3: yeah,
1: no be rival fan. No be rival fan talk him. So you make a look and say, now rival fan they attack.
3: Femi.
1: Yes.
3: Femi.
1: Yes.
3: Truly, Arsenal board, they made mistake by saying they want to sell Kelly. But it's not Arteta this thing. Arteta is just an this thing. They employ him. They don't have to say that, okay, this, because no coach that would let his own best player. Even if coach, they should have their way. They want everything to be in their own this thing. It depends on the board because they want to make money, which is they are very wrong by letting that boy go. But for people to not be calling on regular, that is what Arteta do. But what can you say about Marlon, that young guy, that 16 years old boy, that is after this thing now and in pre-season? This Kelly they are talking about is Arteta that started using the guy. The same thing to Wilkins. The same thing to McDonald. So what are they talking about?
1: All right, thank you.
2: Thank you very much. Udo Chukwuike Chief from VI, I hear you. Yes, that's not the person who dropped message before. He said, make them not try sell MLS. So that is how they sold Eze and spent so much to bring him back. That's a solid point right there. Okay, even as they bring now up today, just to let you know, say, for action, what they happen for Europa League for the qualification series. Like this, OFI Crete of Greece, yes, they done the lead 3-0 over CSK Sofia of Bulgaria. Standard Rodon of Belgium, them with Omonia Cyprus, that now one of our goalkeeper club, by the way. Now 0-0 that they play like this. Meanwhile, Benfica, I not talk of, I mean, why they laugh? Now I go keep our goalkeeper club.
1: I don't disagree.
2: Half-time, Benfica, they beat Aros of Denmark 3-1. Now so the game they be like this. This is not live action. For inside Conference League qualification 2, e plenty, but just some of the games. Braga of Portugal, that the lead Austria Vienna of Australia, that they lead them 1-0. Dynamo City with Paphos of Cyprus, that they play 0-0 draw. Etafe with Spain, themselves they play with Partizan with the Serbia, that they play 1-1 draw. Ajax Split with Croatia, themselves they play with Rakow with the Poland, that they play 1-1 draw. Shamrock Rovers, yes, with the Ireland, them with Cups of Finland, that they play 0-0, and now halftime be all this game. Motherwell with the Scotland, they don't collect red card, that they play 1-1 before. But they follow now talk, so Freiburg with the Germany, don't score second goal. Because of that red card, of course. And now 2-1 Freiburg, they lead them as they be like this. Yes, Rangers for Scotland, themselves, they lead Jablonek of Czechia. then lead them 1-0 at this time. Earlier on, Nasias Monaco for Yakata to Gozik Zabrera of Poland 3-2. Yes, sir. Karabakh 2. I beg your pardon. Monaco win that game away from home 3-2. While Karabakh win away from home 1-0 against 20 of Netherlands. Brighton and Tromsø of Norway, they play 0-0 draw. And Naso Ibi. Just some of the updates. For Spain, like this La Liga, they happen Rayo Vallecano. Then with Ayavez, they play 0-0 draw. Now, halftime that they play at this time. Yes, sir. I'll take one more call on this matter. But yes, this is a message on WhatsApp from Jerry Diku. He said, this Kelly will definitely play for Manchester United this season. The handwriting is on the wall already. Spaniard coach knows the develop. You mean they know they develop? Now already made them the use. That's a strong allegation. But no while I know, lele, ladies and gentlemen. How will not see waiting your right talk? Offside or onside? Hello.
4: Don't consider the
2: So if you call into the show, we have some very little laws. Small law, you know, very small tiny law like this. I beg, make you turn down the volume of your radio set. If you step come up for the radio day, then you go call us and we go pick your call.

0: Yes, offside or onside, ladies and gentlemen. Just to let you know, so we'll go soon go break. And as a matter of fact, in case you missed some earlier on, we had no holds barred with Manwe Sabi Ifeanyi Chukwu Vitalis Udeze. And that matter going to come this way very soon. Yes, if you missed some earlier on today, trust me, it's the recap on this side. And Percy we follow him day to day, na Eric Ejiofor. So put your ear down, because after we go commercial break, come back, that's not the matter where we go to deal with. Arsenal, my Lewis Kelly, if they sell him, or if they continue to make this rumors, they sway. Because I think, Femi, I think this man problem, gonna say Arsenal never firmly cleared ground. It's still looking like it is something negotiable. Mm-hmm. You don't make your player available like that. Hello? Hello? Oh, I'm so sorry. We lost the call. And on that note, ladies and gentlemen, we're going on a break. When we come back, we're going to bring on more information for No Holds Barred. So don't go nowhere. This is Nabrela.
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39: Let's play it back.

All right, oh yes, clear road. Clear road for man we sabi. Man we sabi don't show. He no get where he touch, he no get how he take be. Sport fans are the hello now. Yes, you don't know how they go once you hear this tune. Means it's time for no holds barred. With Mua, if I chuku Vitalis, who dies, aka man we sabi, aka Kegule. Yes. And in case you don't know or you won't know, na mi video. Kute de shimiri wadi orama. Agu jebo simiri atata. Weje bonu na lan na ya. Ata kita abo one. Of umo boom. Yes, no think am. No reason am. No check am. Just come on your body. Leave am. Leave am as he be. Why? Because now God get power. Only God now get power. Sport fans don't know how this show they go for here. When they hold anything back with the nakam. Knock the matter is alia CB. And during the course of this show, if you want calling or you want follow shook mouth for the matters work of hand on this very show, you know the numbers to call in. All right, sport fans, first of all, I just be happy for Christian Tus Uche. He don't do surgery, and the surgery was successful. After he sustained a severe right knee ligament and the meniscus tear. That was a serious injury. Yes, now he do the surgery because why? He get knee injury. He tear in ligament and in meniscus. He tear him. For their preseason game, when they play a preseason game against Monaco. Now he takes sustain this injury. Very, very, when I see that injury, I look at me, tears come off of my eyes. The way when he takes sustain that injury, because the leg, if you see himself, you will not say, the injury is a serious injury. Now that tackle was, was not necessary. From that Monaco player, it was not necessary at all. But it happened, and the important thing, we say, yes, he didn't undergo surgery, and the surgery was successful. So he don't come out, he don't come out, after the surgery, don't come thank the doctors, the surgeons, the way operate on him, kneel. Also thank the manager, I say them try for him well, you know, say make them, they thank them. So I think the only thing we could do for Christian Tus Uche now, and just to pray for him, because after the injury, now after the surgery, after the operation, the next thing that we have, to get better. Because nobody to do the operation, I'm the thing. Now for you to follow your rehab and do your rehab well. Because if you do the operation now, as Christian Tus Uche do this surgery now, if he not doing rehab well, that injury no go heal well. So now rehab now, I'm be the most important thing. Surgery now one, when they don't do them well. But where it is very difficult, now the rehab. Now the problem there. Because that rehab, I no go lie for now, you know, they easy. Sometimes if they do them, they cry. You know, they easy. And then Christian Tus Uche will go through this for almost a year. Because he go there for almost a year. Almost a year. For them to do well again, almost a year. So, make we just wish Christian Tus Uche. Wish him well. And then we hope to see him back stronger than ever. So, make we just pray for him. He's well with him. Surgery don't go. That one, they important. But rehab, that be the most important. If you do your rehab, you know, do them well, then I'm going to say problem day. So I wish them all the very best to Christian Tus Uche. All right, our sport fans, you know, he gets so many things with Jose Mourinho, they talk this time around. You know, he don't talk, he don't, for me,

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